0: years.
1: In the NRL, the Bunnies have defeated the Eels 28-24 at Allianz Stadium. Para coach Jason Riles says they got jumped at the start.
2: Obviously the 10 in the bin sort of hurt us, but I'm not sure what else he does there. And there's milliseconds in it, and then, you know, they get the 3 tries there, so it's a costly 10 minutes, but it's a couple of individuals. We just need to be better.
1: In the battle for Brisbane, the Dolphins had a 40-32 victory over the Broncos at Suncorp Stadium, and Manly blew a double-digit lead in Perth to lose to the Storm 42-20.
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4: Sunshine Coast weather today, mostly sunny. We're heading for a top of 23.
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0: 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It's Al with you for a fine Sunday. I don't want to put the mocker on it yet, but it's looking pretty good. 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Hear the voices you know and see the moments you missed. You can watch those full episodes from start to finish all on iHeart. Throwback to George Michael coming up soon, 87 after Amy Shark and Imagine Dragons. They're next.
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George Michael, Faith. It's our throwback at 91.1 Hot FM. 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

0: 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Sam and Ash, wake the fun up from 5 tomorrow morning. We'll be back into Steal My Standby. If you don't know what that's all about, I'll tell you after 11. Usher's on the way after 11 as well. Somber. And Justin Biebs, he's a speed demon. 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
9: Hi there, Alana McIntyre here with the latest. Scary scenes at Sydney Airport this morning where two passenger planes have almost collided on the runway. A Jetstar plane that was bound for the Gold Coast was forced to brake quickly on the tarmac to dodge a huge international Qatar Airways 777. Former Qantas pilot David Oliver has told Seven it's not yet clear exactly what happened, but it's very unusual.
10: If it was the tug, then the tug driver would have been arguably responsible for

0: communications with air traffic control. If the Qatar Airways flight was under its own power, then clearly it's the pilot's responsibility.
1: One Jetstar flight attendant suffered minor injuries as a result of the quick braking action. An investigation is underway. A man is fighting for life in Melbourne after being found on the ground with stab wounds and head injuries. Shocking CCTV shows the victim holding his head as he stumbles over a road in South Yarra just after midnight. Police think it may have been a random attack. A woman who crashed into a bus shelter in Sydney's north has been charged with 11 offences. A woman has been arrested after driving a BMW through a busy carnival in Queensland. Thankfully, no one else was hurt. The Weather Bureau is being accused of making more than 600 wrong predictions over the last 2.5 years in Queensland, according to News Corp. And Joe Biden's son has revealed his father's prostate cancer is spreading to other parts of his body. Hunter Biden saying it's very sad to watch.
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1: The Dolphins have claimed victory in the battle for Brisbane, defeating the Broncos 40-32 at Suncorp Stadium last night. Brisbane coach Michael Maguire calling it an unusual game.
3: Yeah, we got the start like we spoke about. And that's basically come back from the work that the boys are putting in to prepare themselves, and just key moments are hurting us. That's where we're at the moment.
1: The Rabbitohs have escaped Allianz with a 28-24 win over the Eels, but the Bunnies will be sweating on the fitness of Ashton Ward, who hurt his hamstring.
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4: Sunshine Coast weather today, mostly sunny. We're heading for a top of 23.
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0: 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This is our big one at the moment. It's an amazing trip to Vegas with tickets to the iHeart Music Festival for you and a partner or you and a friend. Up to 20 grand's worth here. 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

0: 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We are the home of biggest hits, best throwbacks. You've got Al on your Sunday. That song, Rein Me In, which has done very well in Australia, made history in the UK during the week. The longest running number one single of all time in UK chart history. And when you consider that's the home of like the Beatles and the Rolling Stones, etc., quite amazing that that song has become the longest running number one. So well done to them. That's an accolade and a half. Paul Mack and Peter Morris on the way, and brand new stuff for Katy Perry. She's going to watch it burn.
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0: 91.1 on FM. Biggest hits and best throwbacks on our beautiful Sunday. It's getting hungry time now, though, isn't it? Time to get some Maccas or your favourite cafe. It beckons right now. Coming up after the news and weather, Cyril and Mary Jo, The Offspring, 94 was the year. We were watching Adventures of Priscilla and Muriel's Wedding. We had Taste and Alex Warren. Only a few weeks now before his appearances in Brizzy. They're on the way next.
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3: The Dunella Bridge is looking quite heavy at the moment, heading up in through Tawantin due to roadworks. There's also delays for Waiba Road just outside the farmers market up through Noosa as well. Now, there's thick conditions for the Sunshine Motorway eastbound from Kawana Way through towards Karawatha Drive in Mountain Creek. Freedom's Ultimate Sofa Sale is on for a limited time. 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
11: Hi there, Alana McIntyre here with the latest. An investigation is underway after two planes almost collided at Sydney Airport for the second time in 2 weeks. A Jetstar Airbus heading to the Gold Coast had to quickly brake on the tarmac to dodge being hit by a huge international Qatar Boeing 777 this morning. As a result of the quick braking action, one person has suffered minor injuries.
12: With the start and stop, we have had a situation.

0: situation where one of our cabin crew is injured. We will be returning to the bay. Just trying to organise that. We need a safety car, as I did suggest, due to the proximity of the 777 out to the right.
1: A new $10 million awareness campaign to help parents and children spot bullying gets off the ground today. $5 million has been spent on the ad to help spot bullying, leaving some parents and teachers asking for more action. But Federal Education Minister Jason Clare's told Seven another $5 million has gone towards building a new Let's Stop Bullying website to provide free resources.
2: This is not everything. This is just the start. It's one part of how we tackle, you know, this horrible problem.
1: A man is fighting for life after being assaulted in Melbourne overnight. He was stabbed and suffered head injuries in South Yarra just after midnight. And rain is forecast for large parts of the nation today as a low pressure system moves over southern Australia. Damaging winds are possible and even flooding across parts of Victoria and southern New South Wales, where up to 100 millimetres of rain could fall.
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1: In NRL, the Bunnies have escaped Allianz Stadium with a 28-24 win over the Eels. Parramatta coach Jason Riles says things got off to a bad start.
4: The second half was what we planned to do and how we planned to play, and thought the boys showed an enormous amount of fight and we were unlucky in the end.
1: The Dolphins claimed the battle for Brisbane with a thrilling 40-32 victory over the Broncos at Suncorp. This afternoon, the Raiders and Knights meet in Canberra.
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5: Sunshine Coast, mostly sunny this afternoon. A return to some showers tomorrow, 14 overnight, to a top of 23 for Monday, sunny on Tuesday.
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1: It is back for 2026, the coveted event that is the 91.1 Hot FM Baby Race. Our babies will be crawling their way to the finish line on Friday at Rush Adventureland. You're quite welcome to come along and watch the proceedings. And the winning baby will score for themselves and their parents 12 months at Rush Adventureland. Second prize is 6 months. Third prize is 3 months. And we spoke to entrant number one on Friday. Well, actually, we didn't speak to the entrant because he's only 9 months. He can't talk. Rocket Man's mum, Star. And we asked her, did she have any secrets to getting him to the finish line?
2: It'll really depend. I mean, if I'm allowed to, or yep, if I'm feeling comfortable, I might even have to, you know, flash the milk maker.
1: I don't know if that's in the T's and C's. We will check that. But anyway, we'll meet the other parents during the week and then the big race on Friday, a 91.1 Hot FM baby race. Looking forward to it. All thanks to Rush Adventureland. They're open from 9 a.m. 7 days a week.
0: Vegas is the city that never sleeps. And honestly, neither should you right now. 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

0: 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Biggest hits and best throwbacks continue after the break with the Cranberries. Was a controversial song, but as the late Dolores Riordan says, it was about the death, sadly, of a little child.
1: Zombies about death of a child, a three-year-old boy. 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It's the heart. It's love. It's human. Just human, like, respect and love.
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6: Afternoon, light east northeasters expected to go northeast and get a little bit stronger through the afternoon. Next tides are high tide at about 5:30. There's a solid metre or so of easterly swell at 10-second intervals. 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
1: 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Can't get started. Grinners coming up after news and weather along with Lizzo. And one of the latest for Olivia Rodrigo, it's the Stupid Song. 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
4: We've got a few delays at the moment on the Sunshine Motorway. It does get a bit slow there in each direction through Mountain Creek, but the rest of the Sunshine Motorway not looking too bad. Just some minor delays on Nicklin Way coming through Minyama and Warana. Caloundra Road, that is looking mostly clear, and the Bruce Highway moving well at the moment to and from Caboolture. Looking for a hands-on at high school, the Industry School prepares students for vocational careers through practical learning, apprenticeships and traineeships. Enrolling years 10 and 11 now for 2027. It's Paul with another update in an hour right here on 91.1 Hot FM.
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14: I'm John Fabris. Jetstar flight bound for the Gold Coast nearly collided with a plane this morning on the tarmac at Sydney Airport, experiencing low air traffic control staffing and delays in recent days. New South Wales Premier Chris Minns weighing in.
15: Concerned about it, not just the safety risks, but we want to make sure that the airport's operating at full capacity. That's hugely important for our economy.
14: A system packing fierce winds and substantial rain, which impacted WA and SA, continues its path eastward. Sarah Scully at the Bureau's watching it unfold.
16: We're expecting that widespread rain to really start to extend into parts of southern New South Wales, Victoria and northern Tasmania today.
14: And British Columbia in Western Canada's under a state of emergency due to 105 wildfires. The Premier of the province urging 22,000 people to comply with evacuation orders.
17: Conditions are extremely dangerous and changing minute by minute. The fires are moving incredibly quickly.
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18: The Dolphins have bragging rights over the Broncos with

0: A 40-32 win in the Battle of Brisbane. The win also secures the Finns a maiden NRL finals appearance. Fullback Hamasai Tabuai-Fido says it's a proud moment.
1: Yeah, it's obviously something that we wanted to do when we all came back for pre-season. We sort of, the last couple of years, we've just missed out now on a couple of games.
0: While the Bunnies held off a fast-finishing Eels 28-24 in last night's other encounter at the SFS. AFL, the Giants and Suns to square off in a soggy Canberra clash. Suns coach Damien Hardwick says both sides will have to contend with the tricky conditions.
2: Obviously, it's some torrential rain is on the way, so we'll work our way through that. Obviously, we'll go with best laid plans, but things can change pretty quickly.
0: A nervy start to the Les Kiss era for the Wallabies, overcoming an early red card to clinch a 35-32 victory over Japan in stifling conditions in Osaka. And Inter Milan's notched a 2-1 win over Juventus in their friendly at Optus Stadium. That's sport. I'm Harrison Preeve.
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4: Sunshine Coast, mostly sunny this afternoon. A return to some showers tomorrow, 14 overnight, to a top of 23 for Monday. Sunny on Tuesday.
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Back on deck tomorrow morning from 5 and playing the next round of Steal My Standby. Going back to 83 there, our throwback with Van Halen. On the way, it's an old Savage Garden hit. We're playing the Peking Duck version of I Want You after Timbaland next. 91.1

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Hope you're making the most of your Sunday. Don't forget, from tomorrow, we kick off another round of Steal My Standby, trip to Vegas to the iHeart Music Festival. It's worth 20 grand. If you know nothing about it, I'll give you all the details after the news and weather. Youth group will be along too. Olivia Dean. And yet another for Samba, My Body Isn't Ready. It's a good excuse.

0: Those songs, they're coming up very soon. 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
3: There's a broken down car at the moment on the Bruce Highway just out of Limber in your southbound direction. It's not causing too many big delays. Otherwise, the Bruce Highway is still looking pretty good. Sunshine Motorway, no big delays. Three Sippy Downs and Mountain Creek and the run on Caloundra Road. Nicklin Way mostly looking good also. It's the big one at Nissan with an unmissable finance rate across the MY26 X-Trail Hybrid and Petrol range. 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
0: I'm John Fabris. Iran's issued new demands, including the US never threaten it again and provide financial compensation for damage before it agrees to opening oil transit passage the Strait of Hormuz. In time, America's vice president told Fox objectives in Iran are largely complete.
7: We've destroyed their nuclear program. We've destroyed their conventional military. We've radically reduced their asymmetric military abilities.
0: Air traffic control staff strapped Sydney Airport saw two planes nearly strike each other on the tarmac this morning. A crew member was injured when a Jetstar plane braked sharply. The New South Wales Premier expressing concern.
8: We don't want to see people disrupted if they go to the airport and services are cancelled because there's not enough air traffic controllers.
0: Windy and wet for vast areas of Australia's southeast as a strong cold front tracks from WA and SA into Victoria. The Bureau's Sarah Scully pinpoints where the most rain's likely.
9: The central ranges of Victoria and the eastern ranges pushing into the southern slopes of the New South Wales Rangers.
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10: The Raiders continue their push for the NRL finals against the Knights in Canberra. Coach Ricky Stewart says they're focused on the task at hand.
11: We're only looking at each game, you know. We're not looking at anything past this week. It's no, too important. You're taking your eye off more so than worrying about where you are or what you got to do. It's just a matter of it'll all look after itself if you win.
10: St. George, Illawarra and Cronulla to wrap up round 23 at Cogra. An upset in the NRLW, the Raiders defeating ladder-leading Broncos 28-24. AFL's expansion cup underway. At last check, the Suns leading the Giants by 6 points in the second term at Marnock Oval. The Eagles hoping to pick apart a depleted Pies outfit, missing five of their stars for the clash at Optus. And the Wallabies have overcome an early red card to hold off Japan 35-32 in scorching conditions in Osaka. Coach Les Kiss says they had to pull out all stops to seal the victory.
12: When we had to find a way, we did find a way. Our defence stood solid and repelled them when it was important, I thought.
10: That's Spawn. I'm Harrison Preve.
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0: Sunshine Coast, mostly sunny this afternoon. A return to some showers tomorrow, 14 overnight, to a top of 23 for Monday. Sunny on Tuesday.
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0: If you know nothing about Steal My Standby, this is a very simple competition. 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

0: 91.1 Hot FM, Alfie Sunday, cruising through one of our favourite days of the week. Kylie Minogue on the way, and she was asked in an interview, what is the one question that she absolutely hates?
1: Probably like, what's your favourite song? What song means the most to you? And I just choose the song in the moment. So what's your favourite song? Oh, it's really hard.

0: would be really hard, but if I was asking Kylie that question, I would hope she'd answer this. 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

0: 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Thanks for dropping by. That is me for this afternoon. Best of Sam and Ash coming in next weekend. Wine back. Then it's Moy and Big Trev. And if you love your true crime, Michelle Laurie's in after six. I'll see you during the week.
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2: 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Sunshine Coast traffic.
3: Some minor delays at the moment on Nicklin Way. It's just as you're getting through Minyama and Barana. Nothing too major there, though. Also, just minor delays. Caloundra Road through Little Mountain. The run on the Bruce Highway still pretty good to and from Caboolture, and no big issues to report on Sunshine Motorway through Sippy Downs and Mountain Creek. 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
6: I'm John Fabris. Two planes nearly crashing on Sydney Airport's tarmac this morning's raising alarm about air traffic control staff shortfalls, also causing flight delays recently. New South Wales Premier Chris Minns acknowledging qualified people are hard to find.
7: We're hopeful that there's a plan in place to recruit more people for a highly specialised but very important job.
6: Victoria's now in line for the strong cold front that delivered wind and rain to WA and SA.
8: Some flood watches for large parts of central Victoria and Eastern Victoria, including the Melbourne Metropolitan.
6: The Bureau's Sarah Scully, the system will also push into New South Wales and Tasmania. And Strait of Hormuz reopening negotiations with Oman has seen Iran hinge any deal on the US never threatening it again and paying compo for war damage. The US Vice President telling Fox they'll keep up the pressure on Iran.
9: We're trying to see if they're willing to make the kind of long-term changes necessary to have a better relationship with the United States. And if not, that's fine too.
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10: Closing in on halftime in Canberra, it's the Raiders and the Knights deadlocked at 18 apiece. St George Illawarra tackles Cronulla in their derby in Kogarah. Interim coach Dean Young handing 23-year-old Jacob Webster his Dragons debut.
11: I picked him because he's earned the right to wear the jersey through his performances in New South Wales Cup. He's been really consistent. Webby competes hard. And Webby's consistent, and that's what I value.
10: A soggy AFL encounter in the nation's capital. At last check, it's the Suns leading the Giants by 10 in the third quarter. The Pies will test their depth against West Coast at Optus. Scott Pendlebury, Jordan Dugowie, Pat Lipinski, Jeremy Howe and Harry Perryman all sidelined.
12: There'll be some opportunity, obviously, through the injuries. Our VFL has been unbelievable the last sort of month, so we've got some really, really good players in form, so it'd be good to get some opportunity, give some opportunity to these guys.
10: Assistant coach Hayden Skipworth. And Jorge Martin has won the British MotoGP Sprint. Aussie Jack Miller to start tonight's race from 11th on the grid. That's sport. I'm Harrison Preeve.
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13: Sunshine Coast, mostly sunny this afternoon. A return to some showers tomorrow, 14 overnight. To a top of 23 for Monday, sunny on Tuesday.
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14: 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But Hot Topics is next here at 91.1 Hot FM. 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
2: Today, every Thursday, we like to sort of have a round of hot topics. It's just what we do, isn't it, Sam?
3: Well, you know? It is, because it really is just an excuse to get probably one of the sexiest men in radio in our studio.
2: Light it up.
3: I'm talking none other than Bruce. Bruce, hey! How are you, Len?
0: Good morning.
2: It's always good to have you in the studio, Brucey boy, for a little round of hot topics, because, like, you've always got your finger on the pulse.
3: Yes, he does.
2: You know, when it comes to what's making news.
3: He's across it.
2: You know, and so basically you read us out a little statement to do with the news, and then we do a little 3-2-1, and then you and I say yay or nay and
3: yep.
2: give our humble opinion.
3: Yeah, yeah.
4: And just like to say, these questions are prepared by a third party.
3: Yes, they are.
2: I love that you never want to claim these.
3: Never.
4: That gives you some indication who the third party is, doesn't it?
3: What do you have trouble with? Knickers. Knickers was an issue last week. The athlete's knickers.
4: No, it was undies.
3: Undies.
2: Oh, yeah.
3: The word undies is a bit abusive, abrasive, isn't it?
4: I did a little sample survey and people agreed with me.
3: Yeah, it's a yuck
2: did
3: word.
2: They?
3: Mm. Yeah, I don't know why you said it.
4: All right. Let's go to Dayo.
3: I wouldn't have said it if
4: what
3: I were
4: you.
3: What
4: have we got here? Fingers crossed.
2: Stop stirring.
4: Robert Irwin is the biggest TV star in Australia.
2: Oh, yeah.
0: 3, 2, 1.
3: Yay.
2: Sorry, no, I said yeah before. I said yay.
3: Oh, did you? Yeah. I think in terms of TV stars, most definitely. I mean, obviously, I think Hemsworth and Margot from the movie space are bigger. But in TV right now, I would have said maybe Stefanovic would have had it beforehand, but he's not a TV star anymore.
2: Mm.
3: I would say right now, the biggest name, the biggest star on Australian TV would be Robert Irwin, yeah.
2: Yeah. I mean,
4: Lisa Miller?
2: Who?
4: Muster Dogs ABC, Gimpy Girl.
3: Nah, didn't
4: up
3: catch that.
4: Up for a gold Logie. Is Robert up for a gold Logie?
3: He is. And he's hosting as well. Yeah,
2: is
3: it's weird.
2: He's hosting, yeah.
4: I think it's weird. And that's a conflict.
3: That's what I said too. It's like Ash, you know, doing the the baby race and things like that. Oh, hello. You know, she's going to be.
2: Where is this going?
3: I'm just saying, it's nepotism. You're going to be favouring yourself every time you talk about it. You do.
2: What? The
3: when
2: baby
3: you had
2: race?
3: Your babies in the baby race.
2: Oh, okay. I think that's the bit you forgot.
3: There's gaps in my mind at the moment, Bruce.
2: He's had 2 hours sleep. Last night. 2 hours sleep.
4: All right. So we're moving on.
2: Okay. We go. Yeah.
3: So we agree. Robert's big. Cool.
4: The pineapple and the prawn should be the Sunshine Coast mascots.
0: Ooh. 3, 2, 1.
3: Yay. Yeah, I saw this story. This is to do with the Olympics when we're talking about. Remember Sid, Ollie and Dickhead when they when they were for the 2000 Olympics?
2: Roy and HG.
3: Yes. Had Sid,
4: Fatso,
3: Ollie.
4: Fatso the Wombat.
3: Yeah. Fatso and, Sid, Ollie and Dickhead were the three in there. It was hilarious. And anyway, they're saying now for the Sunshine Coast and the Brisbane Games, we should have a representation there and either the prawn or the pineapple.
2: Pineapple.
3: You reckon?
2: Yeah, don't

0: Prawns aren't that.
1: I think the prawns got more personality though.
0: See, I think a pineapple's got more personality because you can get things like pineapple sunnies and like I think the merch is cooler.
1: But it's got the rough end of the pineapple. You don't want to go there. Yeah. And then you've got all the swinger action that goes on with them as well.
2: What?
1: Yeah, that's true. Don't look at us like you don't know, Bruce. Oh, what if I have a pineapple in my trolley? I want to share my lover.
2: It's a banana. I heard someone talk about this the other day. It's a banana, isn't it?
0: Depends if your bananas are turned upside down.
1: Oh, sorry.
0: Have I said too much?
2: No, keep going. What else do we?
1: Yes, we're going to school here.
2: Okay. What are the signs?
0: Oh, I don't know. Sam told me.
1: What happens if you have a bag of custard apples in your trolley? Single.
2: Or a pawpaw.
1: I only ask for a friend. Or named Mikey.
0: And just to be clear, you said, I only ask.
1: Yeah, it was only ask.
0: It sounded like something else.
1: I only ask.
2: All right, next question.
1: Yeah, I think we've got time.
2: Spider-Man is the best superhero.
1: Oh.
0: Oh, wait, sorry.
1: You got a button to push.
0: 3, 2, 1.
1: Nay. I love him. I do love
0: him. We're so in sync today. Look at us.
1: It is essentially, if you ask Marvel, he probably is because he's making him the most money. They're raking in the movie with this new brand new day. It looks like it's going to be the biggest Marvel movie of all time to date, obviously. But if we're actually measuring superheroes, I'm Superman all day. Call me a traditionalist. I like the OG.
0: Mm. Is that because the OG won't let me be or let me be on MTV?
1: Nah. Na na na na na na na na na.
2: I've got to go. I've got work to do.
1: Bruce, this is work, mate. This is the fun stuff.
0: In my opinion, I love Gal Gadot. Full stop.
1: Oh, she's hot as.
0: She's so beautiful. Hey, Brucey, thank you so much.
1: Sorry to drag you away from your car crashes and climate change, mate.
2: Bye.
0: See ya.
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3: All right, Sam.
4: Yes.
3: I need you to step inside my courtroom, please.
4: Oh, law and order. What have I done? What have I done now?
3: It has come to my attention.
4: Right.
3: Do you know where this is going?
4: Not yet.
3: Okay. It has come to my attention that you were supposed to share something with me yesterday.
4: Yesterday?
3: Mm-hmm.
4: Tuesday?
3: You were supposed to share something with me yesterday, that you didn't share. Now, I saw you having this little sweetie treat. It has come to my attention.
4: Right.
3: That this morning on arrival, Dave the coffee van was outside making your coffee before you were present.
4: It's true. And he was early. He was early.
3: He was early. You were already upstairs. I was coming into work and he said, "Hey, did you get your little sweetie treat yesterday?" I said, "What sweetie treat?" And I believe it was a caramel slice.
4: What was it? It was like a muesli. It was a slice, a hedgehog, but it had a Dubai chocolate top on it.
3: Oh, so you got the fancy one.
4: Mm.
3: You were supposed to share that treat with me, weren't you?
4: What evidence do you have of this?
3: Order in the court.
4: Okay. How do you know this?
3: Dave said to me.
4: Damn you, Dave.
3: Hey, did Sam share his little sweetie treat I gave to you guys yesterday morning? And I was like, no, what do you mean?
4: Mm.
3: He goes, that little bugger.
4: Mm.
3: He goes, I gave him the sweet treat.
4: Yes.
3: To give to you so that you could share it. You could go half each. And quite sizable too, this sweetie treat.
4: Yes, it was.
3: So yesterday morning.
4: Yes, ma'am.
3: At 5:03 a.m.
4: Yes.
3: We go to where?
4: Yes, we do.
3: And there I see you.
4: Nomming.
3: On the other side of the desk thinking, this is very early for Sam to be eating.
4: Mm.
3: Wonder what he's got. I had a little bo peep because I thought.
4: Looks all right.
3: That looks all right. And there was a beautiful slice.
4: Was beautiful.
3: You were supposed to share with me.
4: Guilty! I'm guilty! I can't even deny it. And I don't want to deny it. And I'm not even unhappy I didn't share.

0: So what was the thought process when you didn't want to share with me? Did you, let's talk through that. You went, did you hear what he said and then disregard what he said and said, no, this is too delicious? Were you planning on sharing half of it with me and then you got halfway through the snacky sweetie treat and then went, this is too good, actually, stuff her? That's what happened, wasn't it?
1: All of the above and more because I thought I'll try it and it looked a little healthy. To be honest.
0: So
1: I thought, we're up for the sharesies. And so I'll get a knife because you can't, when you have a slice like
0: oh,
1: that.
0: Oh, there was a butter knife. I had planned.
1: You devil. In terms of, what do you call it, when you premeditated, I had premeditated the sharing. I had good intentions. But Then I was biting it and holding it. And then you know how you're holding a slice and your kind of fingers become part of the slice because it's a bit gooey? So I'm holding it and biting it going, well, now both ends of this slice have been sammed.
0: Why don't you hold it on either side of the narrow bit though? Mm. So that only on your half.
1: Yeah, that would have made sense.
0: Like you don't need to hold the top end. Oh, this is, so you did this on purpose so that you wouldn't share with me and then you go, oh, I didn't want to give you any of my germs.
1: Well, that was the thinking. That was the thinking at the start, part one. Part two, I was always still happy to cut it in half and give you a part that hadn't been at least in my mouth and chewed on.
0: Hence the knife. Yeah. That you never actually used.
1: No, because I probably got to about two bites in and went, it's actually really good.
0: It's really delicious.
1: She doesn't know, Dave said, share it. She'll never know.
0: She'll never know until today.
1: She'll never know because you never come early and neither does Dave. It was the perfect storm. Oh. Damn you, Dave, from On The Go Espresso and your early awesome delivery of my coffee every day.
0: So look what I have right in front of me.
1: Got your very own.
0: Mm. I've got my very own sweetie treat. And am I going to share?
1: Hey, I've still got the butter knife here. Shazzies?
0: I will not be needing that. Thank you very much, Sam. 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
2: Oh, this is so fun, Sam. We're racing babies. It is the race that stops nap time, and we are here for it.
3: Do you know what? I've been drooling over this race because some of the competitors that are coming, we're actually attracting a very high caliber of entrant this time.
2: We are, yeah.
3: Genetically blessed, some of these starters.
2: We're looking for the fastest baby who can crawl from one side to the other. It's in an arena, of course. It's very official.
3: It's like the Colosseum.
2: Oh, right.
3: Like Rush Adventureland. Oh. Like New Rome.
2: The Colosseum of all good things fun.
3: If you're a toddler. And you can't be, now there's going to be some pretty strict rules around this. You can't be able to walk.
2: No.
3: So, and that doesn't mean you've had a big night on Ocean Street either. It means you have to be under 12 months old.
2: Yeah, correct. So you've got to make sure that your baby is of crawling age, 911hotfm.com.au.
3: Or if you are under 12 months old and you're listening,
2: yeah,
3: and you've got the dexterity to get mum's iPhone, enter yourself.
2: 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Yep. All right, that is the place to go. News to us, but apparently we've been featured on the Savo Tomorrow, which is a fantastic show. It's held with, you know, such high standards, this show.
3: The ratings are it's Saturday.
2: It's up for a couple of Logie noms this year, I think.
3: Yeah, I think so.
2: Yeah. So sort of a bit of a take on Today Tonight. It's their rivals, The Current Affair, but the Savo Tomorrow, it is held in good stead. So what
3: if anyone's wondering where Carl Stefanovic and Kyle Sandilands have gone.
2: Guys.
3: Now you know.
2: Have a listen, because this is, again, and I just want to say thank you to the producers of the Savo Tomorrow for giving us a spot to help us promote the 91.1 Hot FM baby race.
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5: Good evening and welcome to the Savo Tomorrow. Our expose on weirdos who eat their pizza crust first is coming up soon. But now, as we prepare for this year's edition of 91.1 Hot FM's Baby Race, amid all the glory and fame for our winner, a sobering story of a past victor who rose to the very top of the baby racing mountain only to see it all come crashing down. Glenn 20 has the story.
6: Michaela Thompson

0: is a broken woman. The 2003 Baby Race champion, a legend who should have the world at her feet, is yet another tragic tale of an elite athlete coming to grief.
1: And Nappy Gilmore will take out the 2003 Baby Race. What a magnificent performance. Nappy Gilmore in first. Blubber Boy comes in second. And Dummy Spitter in third. But all the glory belongs to our champion, Nappy Gilmore.
0: So, Michaela, tell us what you remember about those heady days when you were crowned Baby Race champion.
2: Oh, Glenn, it was incredible. Even though I was so young, I remember it all so vividly. Mum lured me down the track with the remote control from our DVD player, and when I crossed the finish line, it was so overwhelming. I'm not sure what was fuller, my heart or my nappy.
0: So it's safe to say that life changed pretty dramatically after the win.
2: Oh my God, yes, it was a whirlwind. I signed up for all the endorsement deals straight away, and I don't want to name any names, but let's just say I wasn't paying for my own stewed apples and nappy rush cream anymore.
0: Wow, so pretty wild times, hey?
2: It was getting out of control. I was getting invites to so many birthday parties, I had to look at the card just so I knew who the party was for.
0: And that's where the trouble started?
2: Yeah. It was just little things at first. I was skipping playgroup to find my next fix of teething rusks. I crashed my pedal car into the next door neighbour's swing set. I was out of control.
0: Do you remember the moment you hit rock bottom?
2: I sure do. It was when I got the call from the producers of I'm a Celebrity, Get Me Out of Here.
0: Oh, they rejected your application?
2: Oh God, no, far worse than that. They wanted me to be on the show. That's when I realised I was washed up and my days of fame were well and truly over.
0: But there is now hope for Michaela. She's turned her life around and even has a baby of her own now. Michaela, what does the future hold?
2: I'm doing much better now. I've stayed involved in elite baby sport. I'm coaching a couple of up-and-coming Russian babies who are real talents. But I'm wondering what's in their formula. One of them's 38 kilograms and has a beard. And I think it's a girl.
0: And I see you have an 8-month-old son, Gordon. Any chance of a baby racing champion there?
2: Look, I did see him scoot across the carpet the other day to grab the cat, but I think after everything that I went through, we might keep the races just in the lounge room for now.
3: A tragic story there, but hopefully things are starting to turn around for Michaela. Coming up next on The Savo Tomorrow, is your robot vacuum in love with you? The warning signs to watch out for after the break.
4: Those robot vacs, just side note, you do have to watch out for them because they are mine. Actually, mine does love me.
5: Does it?
4: It always tries to come in when I'm in the shower. I'm like, mate, get away. Yeah, you're so creepy.
5: Does it really?
4: You suck.
5: Yeah, it does.
4: Anyway, back to the baby race.
5: Oh, yeah.
4: I personally want to meet Gordon.
5: Yeah, that's exciting.
4: Yeah.
5: What a great baby name. I haven't met a Gordon, like a baby Gordon in a long time.
4: Exactly. But so Paul. Anyway, can we just say
5: can you
4: first
5: imagine Paul?
4: No.
5: Or Craig.
4: Craigie. Oh, my dad.
5: Yeah.
4: Morning, Craigie. Can we just first and foremost say a massive thank you to The Savo Tomorrow for having us on the show as well.
5: Smash.
4: Like, I know the airtime's really tight these days and I just want to make that public.
5: Three-time Globie nominated.
4: Globie.
5: Yeah. It's the Globie one Kenobi.
4: Oh, I like them. Can you remind me when they're on?
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3: Today we asked you to tell us which suburb here on the sunny coast should get their own song and the coast is spoken.
4: Because you and I, we're kind of like Captain and Tennille. We're writing a few songs here and there. We're rolling them out. Sonny and Cher.
3: We. Certainly are.
4: I know when we sort of started breaking down songs, analysing them, because we're music lovers. Cake by the Ocean, the song you just heard, came up. And we wondered what kind of cake you'd like to have by the ocean. You're all about the carrot. I was more of a fruitcake kind of a guy.
3: Right, yeah. I mean, I do like to dabble in the chocolate, but carrot, you're right.
4: And then definitely we had to find common ground. And so we ended up with cheesecake because you and I are both fond of the cheesecake.
3: We are.
4: And when we're sharing an opportunity, like this is what we do. And so when it came to writing songs together, this is how we collaborate.
3: It's what we do.
4: You know, it's like a perfect marriage. I like carrot, you like chocolate.

0: we wrote songs for different suburbs around the Sunny Coast. We released Noosa. We remastered it 2 weeks ago. We've done the same with Bocarina. We're about to play that for you. And on Monday, we're looking for a new suburb. You want to write a new one?
1: Yeah, I think it's time for some fresh ink.
0: Okay.
1: So if you've got any ideas, if you'd like your suburb represented, then give us a call Monday morning.
0: Ladies and gentlemen of the Sunshine Coast, we now give to you the suburban song for Bocarina.
2: 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Essay?

0: Wow, you're so good.
1: Sometimes it's fun just getting into a quick one.
0: That song went for 57 seconds.
1: Can we play it again? We've got another 8 seconds left of this break.
0: All right, okay.
1: No, I'm kidding.
0: Hey, now that is going to be up on our socials, so you can go and check out the video that goes with it at 911hotfm.com.au. Tag a friend.
1: Yes.
0: You know, who might live in that Bocarina Batinia area.
1: If you're a Kawanite.
0: Yes.
1: Here's a fun fact. Mm-hmm. Did you know Kawana is not actually a suburb? It's not actually a place.
0: What?
1: If you Google Kawana and look for Kawana anywhere in a search engine, it doesn't exist. Kawana was the name of a real estate development called Kawana Waters Estate that was just a fabricated name for that area. So Minyama, that's a town. So Badina all the way through Minyama down south, Bocarina, Barana, et cetera, they're all towns.
0: Mm.
1: But Kawana is a made-up place.
0: Wow.
1: And yet the whole thing's known as Kawana. When we talk about the area, you talk about Kalanda,
0: okay,
1: Kawana.
0: Okay, no more.
1: Yeah.
0: Maybe a little bit more.
1: A little bit.
0: Okay, we'll just go to the first chorus.
1: I think you should play Yaya Dingo.
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1: Ding dong!
0: It's up.
1: Actually,
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4: 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Sunshine Coast Traffic.
5: Most of your Sunny Coast roads not looking too bad at the moment. The Sunshine Motorway, that's moving okay through Sippy Downs and Mountain Creek. No big delays either. Sunshine Motorway around Budrum and Maroochydore. Mostly clear Nicklin Way, just some very minor delays at the moment. Calandra Road through Little Mountain, but Bruce Highway currently looking good as well. 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

0: I'm John Fabris. Sydney Airport's previous days of flight delays due to thin numbers of air traffic control staff was followed by two planes nearly hitting each other on the tarmac this morning. New South Wales Premier Chris Minns hopes to see more hiring.
1: I know it's hard to employ people, particularly for these specialised services. We've got a very tight labour market, but this is crucial for public safety and our economy.
0: Still no final deal for Iran to open the Strait of Hormuz in negotiations with Oman. Iran's resting any agreement on the US meeting its demands, including never attacking again. America's vice president remaining resolute.
2: We're just going to keep on applying the pressure that we can apply and getting as much oil and gas out of the Middle East.
0: And there's a state of emergency for wildfires across British Columbia in Western Canada. The premier of the province is part of mass evacuation orders for the fast-moving Bald Range blaze.
3: Our full focus is saving lives and supporting rescue efforts. Air evacuations are underway for people cut off by the fire.
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6: Closing in on full time in the nation's capital, the Raiders trailing the Knights 26-24. St George Illawarra and Cronulla kicking off their derby in Kogarah. Sharks coach Craig Fitzgibbon says the congested ladder makes it a vital encounter.
7: It's high stakes. We're not comfortable sitting where we are on the ladder, and it's so close. A loss either way, a couple of losses, a couple of wins. It's so congested.
6: AFL late in the final term at Marnock Oval, where the Suns are leading the Giants by 7 points. And a busy 12 months of Test cricket is about to begin for Australia. The Aussies open their series against Bangladesh in Darwin this week. Veteran Mitchell Starc has told Seven they're getting plenty of reps in.
8: It's normally averages about 10 tests every 12 months. But this time we've got up to 21 tests in a 12-month period, which is exciting for this group. It's a huge one. We've got three of the biggest away tours you can get, with obviously South Africa, India away, and then the Ashes.
6: That's sport. I'm Harrison Preeb.
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9: Sunshine Coast, mostly sunny this afternoon. A return to some showers tomorrow, 14 overnight. To a top of 23 for Monday, sunny on Tuesday.
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11: 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He is off his chops when he reckons that this is his hack. But anyway, we're going to get to that next here at 91.1 Hot FM.

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3: You and I have always had this idea.
4: Yes.
3: That, and I remember sharing with you about 2-3 years ago that my little hack when it comes to travel, in particular international travel, is to just have carry-on. Now, you can actually whack a fair... You're laughing at me. You're laughing at me. What's funny?
4: No, continue. I'll tell you in a second.
3: Okay. Oh, have I got bat in a cave?
4: No, you don't. Ah. No, I just... continue, and then okay. I'll tell you in a second.
3: Okay. So I love nothing more than getting off a plane... You can't keep laughing and then saying, what's happening?
4: I'm sorry.
3: What is happening? No, you have to tell me right now because otherwise I'm not going to be able to finish my story.
4: Sorry, you saying you've had a hack for years about just taking carry-on luggage?
3: Yeah.
4: It's not new.
3: It is new. I'm the first person to have ever done it. No one did it before me. I created it.
4: Wait, you think? Sorry. This is really quite funny. I don't know why it's so funny. You're claiming this to be your hack?
3: Yes.
4: People have done this for...
3: No, they haven't.
4: Yes, me. They have.
3: I originated.
4: How do you think?
3: I did it before Jesus. You just carried a big bit of timber for a while.
4: No. No.
3: Did. Apparently.
4: You... So they say.
3: I don't know if he had any stowable stuff. Might have had his hair dryer somewhere. But no, I seriously did it. I seriously was the first person to ever do carry-on luggage.
4: You're so cute.
3: But I did it because it was a way of then avoiding having to obviously stuff around with carousels. I think I've had like traumatic experiences with carousels. I'm not talking about the ones with horses and things. Yeah, I'm talking about the luggage carousel. And the thing is, I'm down like out the airport before everybody else because I just had a carry-on.
4: Because you're the first person who invented it.
3: First, I invented it. I invented this.
4: You invented the hack, everyone, ladies and gentlemen.
3: Yeah.
4: What an incredible hack.
3: Thank you.
4: Someone has taken carry-on on
3: just
4: a plane.
3: Only.
4: Instead of stowaway luggage.
3: Correct. But I think what you're missing here is the fact that I've done it as an intentional thing. Like I've designed my luggage compartmentalization and my strategy is to go for however long. 5 weeks has been the most I've done. 5 weeks with carry-on luggage.
4: I believe you FaceTimed me when you were packing. You're like, Ash, look at this. I can fit all of my items into the one bag. So I was weird because I was in your bedroom. Via FaceTime.
3: Yeah.
4: And you had it set up and you're like, you were packing and you were showing me every lack of item that you had in your carry-on luggage.
3: Right.
4: And still, was that 4 years ago?
3: Yeah.
4: And here you are 4 years later thinking that you're the person who invented this hack.
3: Well, planes haven't been around that long, Ash. So
4: nothing beats a Jet 2 holiday. And right now, you can save £50. Have you seen that
3: that's
4: on Instagram?
3: That's very good.
4: Have you seen that on Instagram?
3: No, but that's outstanding.
4: Have you not seen that? Oh, that's
3: I love
4: fantastic.
3: That voice.
4: Yeah, it's a viral reel going around.
3: But here's what Jetstar have done as of yesterday.
4: Are we only getting to that bit now?
3: Yeah, because you kept talking and then you're laughing at me about my invention. Yeah.
4: Did we spend that whole
3: You've
4: time?
3: You completely hijacked my story.
4: Wait, did we spend that whole time talking about your hack and we never actually got to the point of the story?
3: So I'm going to get to the point of the story now.
4: No. So we spent this whole time talking about you and the hack that you actually have. Okay, well, what had Jetstar done?
3: They've stopped you from doing... Hey!
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2: What do you got?
3: Okay, so do you remember last week, Sam, when I was telling you about Timbaland and how he teamed up with Justin Timberlake?
2: Sexy back.
3: Or sexy back. And like he was just saying, Justin Timberlake was saying about how incredible Timbaland is with his timing. All right, have a listen to this.
4: So he's... And I was like, oh, I already know how I'm coming in on this. He's like, what you gonna say? I just go like this. I'm bringing sexy back. He goes, yeah.
2: Yeah.
5: That's how it went?
4: That's exactly what happened. He just said, yeah. But Timbaland doesn't do anything offbeat. You should know that. Yeah. He just said, yeah, like, that's it. And I was like, you should just do that. So then we just started trading lines back and forth.
6: Go ahead, be gone with it.
7: Come to the bed.
6: Go ahead, be gone with it.
7: Be happy.
2: Yeah.
3: Yeah. Okay. So.
2: That does sound...
3: It's very Timberland.
2: And how cool. Like, you just say one word and, can I have my $3 million check, please?
3: Yes. Yeah.
2: Can you endorse that?
3: Thanks. Yeah. You can. Yeah.
2: Would you like a coffee?
3: Yeah.
2: Do you want cream on the side?
3: Yeah. So anyway, let's fast forward to Timberland joining Nelly Furtado on stage. And after all these years, they were doing their song together called Say It Right.
2: Do I know this one?
3: You will. Okay. All right, do you want me to, I'll give you a little snippet first so that you know what I'm talking about. Here we go.
2: What's it called? Say It Right. And because Nelly Furtado, she was big there for a bit, wasn't she?
3: Oh, yeah, Promiscuous Girl. Like, she had to, Man Eater. God, I love that song. All right, this is Say It Right.
2: Oh, yeah, I remember.
3: That's Timbaland.
2: What? Is that all he does?
3: Okay, this is them on stage, and it's really good to know that after all these years, he still knows his lines.
2: Oh, wow, this guy. It's it'd be a pretty boring playlist, wouldn't it, if you just got a Timbaland playlist. Oh, here's me from... Justin Timberlake.
3: Yeah.
2: Here's me from Nelly. Yeah. Here's me with Benson Boone. Yeah.
3: That is the sound I make when I stub my toe on the corner of the bed.
2: Oh.
3: Yeah.
2: It's the noise I make when I chuck the yogurt lid and miss the bin.
3: Oh, yeah.
2: Yeah.
3: It's when I squeeze the toothpaste and I miss the toothbrush.
2: Yeah. It's when you bump your head when you get in the car.
3: Oh, yeah.
2: Yeah. Well, it's when the seatbelt's too hot, you burn your bum.
3: Oh, yeah. Felt like I was a little off key there. Maybe he's the best at it.
2: That's why he's the master.
3: 91.1 on FM. Hey, the next installment of the Baby Race is up next. A new episode of the Savo tomorrow.
2: Yeah.
3: Coming your way. Yeah.
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2: Bachelor BO.
3: Yes?
2: It's a term I'm coining.
3: Oh, is this a you term, is it?
2: Yeah, I'm just coming up with it. Bachelor BO.
3: Okay.
2: Bachelor body odor. I think it's a thing, and correct me if I'm wrong.
3: See, can I have a guess?
2: Go.
3: Okay, I feel like Bachelor BO smells good.
2: Oh.
3: Like, I feel like it's like body odor, as in like it's a good odor.
2: Yeah, nah.
3: Because I think about like they would really be looking after themselves, like overdosing on the cologne.
2: Yeah.
3: Like trying to.
2: That's another matter.
3: You know.
2: No, I know that smell. No, that's not what I'm referring to.
3: Oh.
2: The overdosing on the cologne is a thing though. You smell that and it actually just smells like ethanol. Like if they put too much on and you get a waft of those people when you walk through and you're not actually getting any notes of their fragrance.
3: Mm.
2: There's so much, it's pure ethanol. It's like they've done a distillery workshop and just dabbed it behind the earballs.
3: Oh, I quite like that smell.
2: Do you?
3: Yeah.
2: We are a booze hound. Makes sense.

0: not. Tell people that.
1: The Bachelor BO is a smell that I'm coining because I've noticed it on a few of my mates. And
0: you're outing your mates on air.
1: Yeah.
0: Oh, this is great.
1: It's only my single mates or my player mates who are guilty of this. But it's a smell that comes with their clothing. And it's a smell that I can only put down to they're not drying their clothes properly. Because it's kind of akin to wet dog.
0: Oh,
1: it's almost a wet dog smell.
0: I know that smell you're talking about.
1: Do you know? And it's something to do with laundry. And I feel like you've taken too long to either hang it out, like you've washed it, put it in a basket and left it somewhere for a day before you've hung it out. Or you've got one of those wash dry cycles in your machine and you're not putting the clothes in long enough to dry.
0: Or you're just pulling them in when they're not actually, like from the line, when they're not actually
1: dry.
0: Can I tell you a little hack?
1: Go.
0: Because, you know, it's winter right now and it's a bit cold by the afternoon if you go to pull your clothes off the line.
1: Yeah.
0: Mum was telling me the other day, you actually put it on your face.
1: Right.
0: And it's you get a better feel for clothes if you put it on your face rather than if you feel it with your hands.
1: See, that's what I tried to explain to Renee when I was taking her knickers off the line. I was just seeing if they're dry. Because I put them on my face and she's going, what are you doing? Seeing if they're dry. Just seeing if they're dry.
0: You're a freak.
2: Sam. Ed. 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

0: and confuse our enemies.
1: Okay, so you and I were just sort of saying off air before, we're like really tired today.
2: It's so good to get back to work to get some rest.
1: You had a massive weekend. What did you do? You did a murder mystery night.
2: And yeah, just lots of tripping around and doing little bits and pieces.
1: Yes. Weekends are so busy these days, you know. And anyway, whatever. We were just saying a little bit foggy, a little bit sleep deprived. So I thought today maybe we could do...

0: Yeah, I mean, I don't know who's got the time to do that. So during that two-hour midnight window, people didn't toss it and turn in frustration. They prayed, they wrote, they thought, and they connected. And some of the greatest works of human history were actually born in the midnight window, including many of Shakespeare's plays.
1: Bah, forsooth.
0: They used to actually call it the God hours.
1: Between 12 and 2.
0: Yeah, between 12 and 2.
1: In the nightclub, we used to call them the hell hours. It all went to crap.
0: So apparently Mozart composed entire symphonies in what he called the God hours, but everything changed with the industrial sort of revolution with factories requiring, okay, you need 8 hours of sleep, you got to do this and you got to do that. But to normalise the new schedule, early sleep studies sort of began focusing heavily sort of on proving that a single 8 hour block was actually like the biological standard, when really we had this sort of phrase that came out in this condition called insomnia. So if people sort of wake up and they can't toss and turn and they can't get back to sleep and things like that, we sort of had coined it insomnia, apparently. So, yeah, they reckon that the most creative 2 hours of a human consciousness sort of window would be in that.
1: Wow.
0: That's when you're, so if you wake up and you've got like all those thoughts and you've been thinking about stuff, get it down, write it down.
1: It's funny you should say that, because now when I think about it, between 12 and 2... most nights, I guess I'm feeling quite creative too.
0: Don't look at me like that. It's weird. Why is your eyebrow stuck to your receding hairline? It's freaking me out.
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4: There's no big delays at the moment on the Sunshine Motorway. You've got a clear run there in each direction through Sippy Downs and Mountain Creek. That run on the Bruce Highway, still pretty good also to and from Caboolture. If you're heading southbound back towards Brisbane, that's a clear run on the Bruce. Also a good run Nicklin Way and Caloundra Road right now. Police are making Queensland safer. They have an important job to do, so there's no excuse for abuse. Authorised by the Queensland Government, Brisbane. It's Paul and we'll have another update soon right here on 91.1 Hot FM.
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9: I'm John Fabris. Rain and damaging winds on the cards tonight for large parts of SA and Victoria. Then the Bureau's Sarah Scully's forecasting the action to ramp up in New South Wales.
10: As we head into tomorrow, that low pressure system and cold front will move eastwards, dragging the wet weather into eastern parts of New South Wales throughout the day before eventually skirting out into the Tasman Sea.
9: Air traffic control staff strapped Sydney Airport saw two planes nearly strike each other on the tarmac this morning. A crew member member was injured when a Jetstar plane braked sharply. The New South Wales Premier expressing concern.
11: We don't want to see people disrupted if they go to the airport and services are cancelled because there's not enough air traffic controllers.
9: And British Columbia in Western Canada's under a state of emergency due to 105 wildfires. The Premier of the province is urging thousands

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1: Conditions are extremely dangerous and changing minute by minute. The fires are moving incredibly quickly.
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3: The Knights have continued their march towards the NRL finals with a narrow victory over the Raiders in Canberra.
4: Big hits, booze, this game had it all. But in the end, it's the Newcastle Knights winning another tight one over the Canberra Raiders, 30 points to 24.
3: The wrap-up thanks to Fox League, Live Action and Conqueror, the Dragons leading the Sharks 12 to 10 in the first half. In the NRLW, the Raiders have upset the Broncos 28 to 4. The Tigers defeated the Dragons 16 to 12. In the AFL, the Suns have snapped their 10-game skid, sealing a 79 to 77 win over the Giants on a soggy afternoon in the nation's capital. Matt Rowell best on ground with 40 disposals and 17 clearances.
5: It's just a great feeling to be back on the winner's list. It's been a really tough slog. So yeah, this is what you play for, to get these wins. And come down to Canberra, it's going to be wet conditions. And I thought the boys showed so much spirit today. And just really proud of the boys and just great to get a win again.
3: On Fox Footy, action underway in the West. The Eagles trailing the Pies by 2 points in the second quarter. That's sport. I'm Harrison Preeve.
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6: Sunshine Coast, mostly sunny this afternoon. A return to some showers tomorrow, 14 overnight, to a top of 23 for Monday. Sunny on Tuesday.
2: The following nonsense is broadcast from our studios, held together with blue tack and dust.
7: Yeah, before we go any further, here's a sample of what to expect.
8: I was asked never return to brownies.
7: sorry, keep going.
8: So
7: I wasn't allowed to go back to brownies.
8: Right, you're still here, and so are they. It's Myra and Big Trev.
9: Not Hello. Allowed back. Not allowed back.
10: No. Not allowed back. One knife fight. Not allowed back.
9: I know.
10: Oh.
8: I use those badges as ninja stars.
7: Oh, you got metal badges?
8: Yeah, we were hardcore in the 80s. That's what we were.
9: Well, we're here for an hour of PG fun.
10: Yes, you're welcome.
9: Yep.
10: We want to know when you had to pay it forward, or did someone pay it forward for you? Myself and my beautiful wife Breezy were out on a date, and someone paid for our meal.
8: That's so nice.
10: It was amazing.
8: This is not the first time it's happened to you either.
10: Well, it was like the second time.
9: Is it because you dressed like that, homeless?
10: No, I don't.
8: Do they think
10: I've got pants on today.
8: You can afford it.
10: Because I look homeless. And I dress like, yeah, probably.
8: Yeah. All right. We're also going to talk about songs, the song lyrics that you get wrong. Always a common thing.
10: Mm-hmm.
8: Alex Cecile. Song lyrics that you get wrong.
9: Yes, there's always a few. We're going to get into that next. It is Moira and Big Trip.
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0: 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It's Moira and Big Trev.
1: Saw some really cute little clips today of Sabrina Carpenter and Taylor Swift. Nothing to do with the wedding. I mean, nothing at all to do with that.
2: Was she at a Taylor Swift wedding as well?
1: Yes.
2: There would have been.
0: She must have been. I didn't.
1: She's so teeny tiny, Sabrina Carpenter. She's so gorgeous. Even my son said, that wine glass looks way too big in her hand. Because you're used to me, son. A real woman. Drink that little thing under the table.
0: That's right. This is what they call a goblet.
1: A fishbowl.
2: I was going to say, hey, can I? You cannot, sir.
1: Have a listen to some of the songs that Sabrina Carpenter and Taylor Swift, people have misheard their lyrics before. Have a listen.
3: Someone thought that line was, and I got this femboy, and he won't stop calling. And I got this femboy, and he won't stop calling. I need to enunciate better. And I got this one boy, and he won't stop calling. Got a lonely Starbucks lovers. Got a lonely Starbucks lovers. They'll tell you I'm insane. Got a long list of ex-lovers. They'll tell you I'm insane.
2: Oh.
0: What? Is that what you thought it was?
2: I thought it was Starbucks.
1: Are you kidding me?
2: Yeah, Starbucks lovers, you know, like coffee lovers. I always thought it was...
1: You did not.
2: I thought it was that they, you know, coffee lovers, Starbucks lovers.
1: A long list of ex-lovers.
2: No, Starbucks lovers sounds way better. And the femboy, what was the other one?
3: Femboy. Someone thought that line was, and I got this femboy, and he won't stop calling. And I got this
2: femboy. One boy.
3: And he won't stop calling.
2: One boy. Doesn't even sound like one boy. It sounds like femboy.
0: Now it does, because that's what you've
1: that's
0: just
1: all
0: heard.
1: You're gonna hear. All right, misheard lyrics. We want to know, what did you think the song said and it really didn't?
2: No, Starbucks is way
1: better. You're happy with Starbucks?
2: I'm way happy with Starbucks. Mm-hmm. Sorry to all the Taylor Swifties out there.
0: You don't want to make them angry.
1: No. They're high on life this week.
0: Yeah, they are. You look like you've just thought of one, Trevor.
2: I've got one, but my wife will kill me, so no thank you.
1: All right, then.
2: I'll tell you off.
0: All right, well, yeah, give us a call for misheard lyrics, ones that you got wrong.
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1: And we are talking misheard lyrics. Another classic one from ABBA in Dancing Queen. Feel the beat from the Tangerine.
2: Ah, yeah.
1: Oh, it's a good. It's Tambourine.
3: Yeah, of course.
1: Yeah.
2: I always did the Alex the Seal.
1: Alex the Seal. Yeah.
2: Seal.
1: Beautiful.
3: Mine's I Lick the Seal.
1: Pardon?
3: Yeah.
1: Not the one in Tasmania, I hope not. He's going to take you out. Yeah.
2: That's why Trevor's not allowed at SeaWorld.
1: There's one
3: you lick
1: seal.
3: One seal.
1: It was just one seal. Marina, what is the misheard lyric, please?
4: So the old Hot Chocolate song, I Believe in Miracles.
1: Oh, yes.
4: I used to think it was I Believe in Milko.
1: In what?
4: And the odds. The Milko. I think I was in the Milk Fluid Channel or something.
3: I thought you said snorkels.
1: I thought you said no-goes.
0: No-goes.
1: Thank you, Marina.
5: Oh, man. Thank you.
1: Great.
3: Hayley, misheard lyrics. What happened?
6: So when I was younger, I used to sing the song, the Sky Hill song, horror movie right there on my TV, but I used to sing horror movie right there on my kitty.
5: Oh, God. Oh, sweet Lord have mercy.
2: The Skyhook song?
1: Yes.
6: Skyhook. Yes.
5: Yeah, yeah.
6: Oh, Cheryl.
3: Oh, sing it again?
1: Can I'm you... sure they would have loved that.
6: But I was only young and my parents still torment me to this day.
1: I love it.
5: Oh, yeah. Watch a horror movie right
1: there on my TV. Yep, gotcha. It's

0: Yeah.
1: Okay.
2: Depends.
3: Depends, like kitty.
2: Yeah.
0: Okay.
2: What size? Alrighty.
4: Nikki, what is the misheard lyric, please?
3: I always, when you hear it, you can't unhear it. I blow bubbles whenever you're not here. The Macy Gray song, you know, my world crumbles when you're not here. It took me years to realize.
4: My world crumbles when you're not here, and you thought it was I blow bubbles when you're not here.
3: Yes.
2: What?
3: For years I was doing that.
1: Wait there.
0: Here it comes.
5: I blow bubbles when you are not here.
2: I love it.
1: Yeah, way better.
4: I cannot unhear that now, Nikki. That is forever what that lyric is.
3: Yes.
4: Thank you, darling,
2: for wrecking that song.
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1: On Sunday, my beautiful wife and I had lunch by ourselves because both our boys were away. I had a mixed grill and Breezy had surf and turf. It was awesome.
2: Did you have chips as well?
1: Yeah, I had chips.
2: What were the chips like?
1: The crunchy and
2: were
1: perfect.
2: Were they perfect?
1: Crunchy and then soft in the inside and just they were cooked perfectly. No, nothing burnt. There were some crunchy ones there too, but...
3: What sort of seasoning do they use at Mike's?
1: Well, the marinated chops were next level. I'm going to talk about them. They were just... the best chops that I've ever had in my life. And, you know, I've eaten my...
2: Oh, you've eaten a lot of chops.
1: Share a lamb. Yeah, these
2: whole paddock, I reckon.
3: Just chunks of lamb. Yeah. The rest of the lamb's still there.
1: Yeah. But, yeah, just next level. Mm. Anyway, we had our meal. Couldn't have any dessert because we were so full. Then we got up to pay for our meal and someone already paid for it. Now, would you like to have known who paid for it or would you... Be, oh, that's really nice.
2: I'm more than happy with that's really nice. That's lovely.
1: Yeah.
2: For them to do that to you. God. You know, I think it's not like you haven't had enough luck in your life, that this is not the first time this has happened. And the fact that you love talking about it on air and making us all incredibly jealous.
1: No, that wasn't my intention.
2: Sets a barbecue under my nose. But anyway, that's fine.
1: Oh, barbecue.
2: No, I had someone pay for my groceries. Remember one time?
1: Oh, you like to bring that up, don't you?
2: When I was at Westfield
1: Kenmore. Oh, right. Yeah. Oh, groceries.
2: And it was very close to payday, so everything was non-branded. Like, everything was the cheapest of the cheap. So all the Woolworths brand, or I think it was Coles, all the Coles brand, everything else.
1: And
2: a lady put her card on top of it for me, to which I burst into tears. And then asked her to go to BWS with me.
3: And you went back and got all the good stuff.
2: Yep, absolutely.
1: I burst into tears too.
2: You did not.
1: With happiness.
2: Because you were so full.
1: I was so full.
2: I was in a food coma. Yeah.
1: I had to sit down in my car so I could fit in the seat. Oh, to run around there. But we want to know those pay it forward moments. Have you like been in the drive-thru and someone's paid for your coffee? When we, the first time when we, our food.
2: The first time.
1: When we went to sushi. Breezy and I went out for lunch. It was probably a couple of weeks after. We saw a nice couple there, so we paid for their food.
2: That's
1: and
2: nice.
1: Then left.
2: That's very nice.
3: Are you going to do the same with this?
1: Oh, it was way too much. No, yes, we're going to do
2: it. I probably need even more.
1: We're going to do the same thing.
2: I was so much money. Like the $1 million I won back in 2004.
1: Yeah, we'll do the same thing. We're going to go to Macca's.
3: Oh, so not the same place.
2: No, 50 cent codes for everybody.
1: You get a code. You get a code. I'm the Australian Oprah Winfrey.
3: And that's all.
2: Really poor.
1: This is my husband, Gus. But we want to know your pay it forward moments. Maybe you did it for someone else. Maybe that mystery person that done it for us.
3: Yep.
1: We want to know your pay it forward moment, please.
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3: Hi, I'm Hannah Davies. The Raiders have shocked NRLW ladder leaders, the Broncos, 28-4 in the nation's capital, while Tigers centre Faith Manera crossed in the dying stages to snatch a 16-12 victory over the Dragons in Cogra. Halfback Ray McGregor has told Nine it was a desperate finish.
4: Yeah, we showed plenty of resilience out there. Probably didn't go to plan the way that the game went, but we stuck in there right to the end.
3: The Saints and Blues have launched the AFLW season at Marvel Stadium, and Dutch cyclist Demi Vollering has the yellow jersey entering the final stage of the Tour de France Femme.
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1: It's Moira and Big Trev, the luckiest man on the planet.
2: Kissed on the... Yeah.
3: We went and had a meal, my beautiful wife and I, but someone paid for it.
2: Mm.
3: Thank you to whoever it is.
2: And where are you going to be next week?
3: We want to know your pay it forward stories. Jade, what's yours?
4: So last year we had a lay-by at Kmart for our Christmas stuff.
2: Hmm.
4: And I got a message one day and someone had paid off the entire thing for me.
2: Oh,
3: no,
2: my gosh.
3: No way, Jade.
2: Wow.
4: I cried. I was at work. I was emotional as hell. It was the most generous thing ever. We have four kids under the age of five, so there was a lot of toys and stuff.
1: Oh,
4: it was
1: Jade.
4: Almost $900 stuff. It was incredible.
1: How much?
4: $900.
2: Oh, my gosh.
4: Yeah, so for the very kind person out there, thank you so much.
1: Jade, that is an amazing story.
2: That's beautiful.
4: Yeah, it's incredible.
2: Wow.
1: Oh, my.

0: time, got a bonus. I tipped her.
1: What? You kissed her?
2: Tipped her.
1: Oh, sorry. I'm pretty sure that's not the bonus she was after. I mean, I'm sure you're lovely, Kylie, but it's more the pineapple she likes.
0: Yeah, there you go. Thanks, champ. Yeah.
1: That's awesome. Oh.
3: Thank you, Kylie.
2: No, I just want a tip. No, put it away.
3: Tammy, what's your pay it forward moment?
4: Hey, Trev, how you going? You guys are unbelievable.
3: Oh, thank you.
4: My mum and I sold our property in Canunga, which you heard Michelle said would be at the right time.
1: Oh, yes.
3: Good. Wow, awesome. Good. Yeah.
4: What happened was I had a piano that was in really good condition and I couldn't take it with me.
1: Right.
4: So I asked, I put out on, like, Facebook if anyone would like it for their kids to learn, that sort of thing.
3: Yeah.
4: Anyway, the lady couldn't get it, and she, texted me 20 minutes on the day before we were leaving to say she couldn't do it.
3: Oh. No.
4: Anyhow, it happened to turn out that the two removalists were helping my mum. They were also helping me. And the young fella that was there, he just sat down at the piano.
3: No.
4: And he started playing it.
3: Yeah.
4: And I said to him, you play the piano? And he goes, oh, yeah. He said, it's beautiful. It's in tune. It's everything.
3: Yeah.
4: And I said to him, it's yours.
1: Oh.
4: And the look on his face was just blank. And he goes, no, no, no. Do you want something for it? And I said, no, I want somebody who can love it. I said, because I can't take it.
3: Wow.
4: And I said to him, you've got to do one thing for me. Play me a song.
1: Oh.
5: And take it
4: so
5: out.
4: So he did. And I cried. And he and his mate unpacked some of my own stuff, put it in. And he said, you sure you don't want money? And I said, no, just promise me that you'll pay it forward for somebody else somewhere in your lifetime.
1: Oh, that's Tammy,
3: amazing,
1: that's beautiful.
3: Tammy.
1: Thanks, Tam. Oh. That's lovely.
3: Thank you.
1: Lucky was good too. Imagine if you just.
5: Can you do anything besides Chinese chopsticks?
3: Oh my God.
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8: We've got a pretty good run at the moment on the Sunshine Motorway. No big delays or incidents to report coming through Sippy Downs and Mountain Creek and mostly clear also around Budrum and Maroochydore. Quiet run now on Calandra Road and also Nicklin Way. And if you are on the Bruce Highway heading southbound back towards Brisbane, is currently looking clear. It's the big one at Nissan with an unmissable finance rate across the MY26 X-Trail Hybrid and Petrol range. 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It's Paul with all the latest traffic on 91.1. 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
1: I'm John Fabris. Rough weather with high winds and rains pushing through parts of SA and Victoria tonight and then New South Wales tomorrow. The Bureau's Sarah Scully summing up accumulated falls until tomorrow night.
2: The highest totals will be about the ranges of South Australia, the Flinders and the Mount Lofty, and then the Victorian and southeastern New South Wales, where 50 to 70 millimetres is possible.
1: Two planes nearly crashing on Sydney Airport's tarmac this morning's raising alarm about air traffic control staff shortfalls. The New South Wales Premier acknowledging qualified people are hard to find.
3: We're hopeful that there's a plan in place to recruit more people for a highly specialised but very important job.
1: And Strait of Hormuz reopening negotiations with Oman seen Iran hinge any deal on America never threatening it again. The US Vice President plans to keep up the pressure on Iran.
4: We're trying to see if they're willing to make the kind of long-term changes necessary to have a better relationship with the United States. And if not, that's fine too.
0: Sport.
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6: Approaching full-time in the NRL at Conqueror, the Dragons leading the Sharks 18-16. Earlier, the Knights jagged a 30-24 victory over the Raiders in Canberra, taking a big step towards the finals. Coach Justin Holbrook thrilled with their performance.
7: Got off to a great start, and the Raiders, you know, got some opportunities and fought back. And then, yeah, I just thought the second half we had to hang in there, find a way to win, and we did that.
6: AFL, the Suns have snapped their 10-game losing streak in a two-point wet weather slog against the Giants in the nation's capital. Matt Rowell loving the conditions with 40 disposals and 17 clearances.
8: I've always loved Canberra, and we'll love it now because we come down and got the win. But yeah, it was cold conditions today, but I think the boys embraced the wet conditions. I think we played hard, tough Suns footy.
6: Speaking there on Fox Footy, live action, Collingwood leads West Coast by 12 points in the third term at Optus Stadium. And Aussie Jack Miller to start in the fourth row in tonight's British MotoGP. That's sport, I'm Harrison Freeve.
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9: Sunshine Coast, mostly sunny this afternoon. A return to some showers tomorrow, 14 overnight, to a top of 23 for Monday, sunny on Tuesday.
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19: Hello everyone, this is True Crime Tonight. I am your host, Michelle Laurie. I'm here with my producers, Matthew Tankard.
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21: Hello.
19: And we're here because it's Sunday night, of course. 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And tonight we have, it's time for our historical look back, isn't it? Our month in crime.
21: It is.
19: Yep. In historical crime with Michael Adams from Forgotten Australia, his podcast, which is terrific. He's going to be talking about Australia's Charles Manson. I did not know we had one. Please remember, obviously, this is a show about true crime, so it's not suitable for kids. But coming up later this hour, we'll also hear from Lyndon Blake. I have fallen in love with this girl. She is a podcaster from the States. Her podcast is called That's So Criminal, and she talks on her show about topical stuff, what's really in the news in the moment in the States. So she's a great resource for us. And she's going to tell us about the TikTok murder-suicide that's happened very recently. A lady made a TikTok video about herself and like 12 days later was murdered because of it. This is the world we're living in, guys. So that will be coming up shortly. But next up, it's Michael with Historical Crime. 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
2: Around Australia, this is True Crime Tonight. I'm Michelle Lurie and I'm joined by my producers, Matthew Tankard.
3: Hello.
2: And Ruby Bartzes.
4: Hello.
2: Hello. We have a book recommendation coming up for you. It's a very, very topical book this week because we have lost a matriarch, a crime matriarch in Australia. That's a clue as to the title of the book as well. And we'll talk about all of that soon. And also an interview with Lyndon Blake, our podcaster from the States, talking about the TikTok murders. But first, here's Michael Adams from Forgotten Australia, the podcast, talking to us about Australia's Charles Manson. Archibald McCafferty, who with his followers went on a murder rampage in 1973.
5: It sounds like a big call, but Archie McCafferty was very much like Charlie Manson, from the creepy tattoos right down to the followers who'd kill on his command. Archie McCafferty was born in 1949 in Scotland, and he came to Australia with his family as a kid. Cops in the early 60s said they'd never seen a tougher juvenile. He was into everything, so he was put into the same notorious boys' home that produced the likes of Nettie Smith and Lenny McPherson. What could possibly go wrong? Well, Australia was about to find out. After he turned 18, Archie was out and racking up dozens of convictions. He also sometimes killed animals for fun. Never a good sign. In 1972, Archie was also a violent husband, in and out of psych wards, and fueling himself with smack, angel dust, and plenty of booze. When his wife gave birth and the baby died soon after, Archie blamed her and vowed vengeance. To help him on his mad quest, he collected young lost souls as his followers. On Friday, the 24th of August, Archie was in a stolen VW in Sydney with three of these disciples. There was a young 17-year-old bloke named Rick Webster, a 16-year-old girl named Julianne Todd, and a 26-year-old woman named Carol Ellen Howes. Carol was Archie's girlfriend, and she was pregnant with his child. They pulled up in Canterbury that night and Archie and Rick attacked a 49-year-old former soldier named George Anson. Rick said he thought this was a robbery, but Archie stabbed the bloke seven times and the guy died soon afterwards. Archie showed off the bloody knife to the gang, which included a 17-year-old named Mick Meredith and a 17-year-old named Dick.

0: Whittington. They all seemed to dig what he'd done. 3 nights later, they went to Leppington Cemetery in Sydney. Archie was there visiting his son's grave. If it wasn't already creepy enough, the kid's ghost was telling Archie to kill Seven, kill Seven, kill Seven. Once Dad had done that, the boy would be somehow kind of reincarnated inside Archie, as if he didn't have enough problems already without having a demon child as a dark passenger. So that same night, two of the teens used a hitchhiking ruse to lure a man named Ronald Cox to the cemetery. Archie and Mick shot this bloke dead while he was pleading for his life. A few hours later, they murdered a 24-year-old named Evangelos Collias, who'd just been driving home to Newtown when he'd stopped to pick up hitchhikers. Archie's plan was then to kill his wife, her mother, and her mother's boyfriend. That'd make six. But first, the ghost demon baby supposedly ordered him to murder young gang member Rick Webster. Killing Rick would make for the seven. 17-year-old Rick's spidey senses were working overtime, and on the 30th of August, he spilled on Archie and the gang. All of them were arrested, charged, and sent to trial. In February 1974, Archie was convicted of 3 murders and got 3 life sentences. Gang members Mick and Dick got 18 years apiece. Rick got 4 years for manslaughter. Carol, who was soon to have Archie's baby, was acquitted. She said she'd wait for Archie. Even more tragically, 17-year-old Julianne Todd, who was sentenced to 10 years, hanged herself in jail within weeks of the trial. Behind bars, Archie was one of Australia's worst prisoners. He dealt drugs, violently assaulted people, and was involved in the fatal stabbing of at least one other inmate, which got him another 14 years. But he also turned informer, which saw him bounced around various jails and earn enough leniency that he got day release in the late 80s so he could hang out with the woman, not Carol, who he'd married while serving his sentence. In 1997, Archie was actually granted parole, but immediately deported to Scotland. There, he reunited with his prison wife, and they'd have 2 children. Archie reckoned he was a changed man, but not so much. Over the next 7 years, he'd get drunk, drive without a license, threaten to kill his wife, but only face minor punishments for these. In 2004, he slashed his wife with a knife. She escaped with their daughter, but Archie then held their son to the blade in a police siege. Archie did give himself up, was charged with attempted murder, abduction, and assault, but was only convicted on far less accounts and served just 6 months. Remarkably, after all of this, Archie still managed to woo another woman, but smartly, she eventually turned her back on him. In 2024, Archie died alone, aged 74, after falling in his flat and being unable to get up. Safe to say, he wasn't missed by many.
1: 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Coming up next on True Crime Tonight, we talk about the death of a dead-set Australian crime matriarch.
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2: Around Australia, this is True Crime Tonight with Michelle Laurie, Ruby Bartsis, and me, Matthew Tankard. Coming up, we have an interview with Lyndon Blake about what they're calling the TikTok murder-suicide. But before that, Michelle and Ruby.
3: Yes.
2: Kath Pettingill.
3: I say Pettingill. I believe that's it. And you should take my word for that because I am rather obsessed.
2: Yeah.
3: With Kath Pettingill and the entire Pettingill clan, they've been called variously, the Pettingill family, the Pettingill clan. Let me put it to you this way. Kath had 10 children. Of the 10, I think maybe 8 were murdered in, gangster-related activities.
2: This is all Melbourne, right?
3: All in and around Melbourne, absolutely. Dennis Allen was her eldest son, and Dennis is one of the most famous psychopaths to ever have taken a breath. And in fact, where we're sitting right now, we record in Richmond in Melbourne, and this was his ground. And this is where these guys lived. And there was a row of houses, those small old workers' cottages, I guess, right?
2: Yeah.
3: Single-story terraces all next to each other. Well, Dennis bought up a whole sort of street of them. And his mum, Kath, ran a brothel in one or two of them. Dennis lived in one. Various brothers and associates lived in the others. But in fact, I might even post this online if I can find it again. I remember seeing a photo that someone not too long ago rented one of those houses.
4: Wow.
3: They're all still standing there. And this person knew exactly what house he was renting. He knew he was in Dennis Allen's old house. So he was having a really good sticky beak around. And I always thought that they cut holes in the walls between the houses because I knew there was some method they used. If the police showed up, say, at the brothel house to raid it, they'd quickly throw the money through to the next house next door. But I've since realised, what they did was they took out all the dividers in the roof. So if you climb up into the roof, through the manhole, into the roof of any one of these houses, you can see straight down through to the other end of the street, basically, in the roof space.
4: That's crazy.
2: Yeah.
3: So through this roof space, they were able to throw money.
2: Wait, and that still existed at the time when you saw that?
3: Yeah, like months ago, a couple of months ago, a guy uploaded these photos and said, I'm renting this house. Look what I found up the roof.
2: Yeah.
3: Amazing. Yeah, very, very famous criminal. Chopper Reed talked about them. They were, all sort of running in the same circles. And in fact, when one of them died, one of the sons died, Chopper famously put a note in the paper, an obituary note, saying, don't worry, we'll keep an eye on your mum for you. Mm. And that was a terrible dark joke about the fact that Kath had one glass eye.
4: Right.
3: So these are the sorts of people we are talking about. And the movie Animal Kingdom is loosely based on, Kath said very loosely, in fact, she said it had nothing to do with her at all and she didn't see anything in it that reminded her of her family at all. But Jackie Weaver kicked off her international career. Jackie was in her 50s, I think, when suddenly she's in movies and American TV series and all of that because she played this character in Animal Kingdom. If you would like to find out more about Kath Pettingill, and I would urge you to do so, I think the best book about Kath and her life and times is called The Matriarch by Adrian Tame. He is a journo who used to work for that really, salacious tabloids that were running around Australia in the 70s and 80s. And he developed a bit of a friendship with Kath and they would work together on stories. So some of Kath's most famous quotes actually were made up by Adrian, who's a writer, and he would write them in these stories. And Kath Pettingill said today, she said, like, one of them was, the only thing Jackie Weaver and I have in common is that neither of us can act. But I happen to know that Adrian Tame actually made that quote up.
2: Okay.
3: Yeah.
2: Let's give it to her.
3: Attributed it to Kath. Listen, I'm a big rap for Kath, and a lot of people will think that's insane, but to me, I always get a bit feminist about these women, and I see a woman who was born into a very desperate situation, was in sex work very

0: very young. She had Dennis when she was very young. I think her mother, either her mother raised him for a period of time or he may have gone into foster care, but that was very contentious between the two of them. She felt a lot of guilt about that. He used that against her a lot. He was very mean to Kath and she was very scared of him, her eldest son. Everyone in the world was scared of Dennis. And she raised these boys and one by one saw them murdered.
1: Wait, I have a question though.
0: Mm.
1: Did they get murdered because they were part of this family?
0: Or they were all gangsters. They were all in the underworld, the Melbourne underworld, in the drug trade.
2: Yeah, well, so they call her the crime matriarch.
0: Mm.
2: But was she ever convicted of any crimes?
0: Oh, yes, absolutely, yes.
2: Okay, right. Okay.
0: And then, as I say, she graduated from working in the sex industry to running brothels and absolutely. I don't know.
2: The specifics.
0: The specifics of her arrests and convictions, but I do... Look,
2: it's fair to say she had her hand in a few
0: hand in many, many pies, let's say. But I do just, I see a woman doing what you have to do to survive and a woman surviving in a very unforgiving, brutal world. And look at her. How old was she when she died this week?
2: She was 91.
0: Condolences to Kath's family. And I mean that with no irony or sarcasm at all. She is certainly a great Australian character. And I love you. You read me out someone else's tribute where they said, with her boys again. And I thought, yeah, that's the sentiment, I think, with all the boys again. Vale, Kath Pettingill. You're listening to True Crime Tonight Around Australia. And coming up next, we're chatting with my favourite new American podcaster, Lyndon Blake.
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2: 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That's me. Coming up, we're speaking with Lyndon Blake about the recent TikTok-related murder-suicide. That's after the break.
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2: Welcome back to True Crime Tonight around Australia, and joining us to talk about a recent murder-suicide of Sarah Duffy following a TikTok trend is Lyndon Blake.
3: She was a girl that was a mom. She was a wife, and she loved just using social media. I feel like she was just one of those girls, you know, a country girl, small town girl out living in Oklahoma. And she would use TikTok as a way to make income, and she would sell jewelry and bags. And she'd be like, look at this bag. And I love the color of this bag. It really goes with everything. I mean, she just seemed very relatable. But she also had this online persona with her husband, Jeremiah Sean Duffy. He goes by Sean. That's how he's been identified within parentheses. Him and Sarah were known online as the Duffs, but it wasn't always butterflies with them. And a big character in this entire investigation and in telling the world who Sarah was is her first husband, Lyle Landers. And he said, you know, that he tried to get her, Sarah, to leave Sean Duffy 5 times over the course of their marriage. And it's a tale as old as time. And I think because of Sarah Gilson participating in this Netflix documentary trend on TikTok and kind of for the first time really peeling back the layer of, okay, this is my soon-to-be ex-husband. I'm preparing for my Netflix documentary on my soon-to-be ex-husband who I found out was a pedophile.
2: Whoa.
3: And you were like, whoa.
2: Yeah.
3: But this is not funny. This is not talking about your dog or you're like, oh my gosh. There was some time between when this all happened and when the horrible, tragic situation happened. So she made that TikTok July 11th is when she made it. Absolutely viral TikTok.
2: When I did see it, I thought, well, yeah, that's a scary thing to say out loud anywhere, especially about a partner with whom you've had, I'm going to say, an abusive relationship, because that's the picture that is being developed by her family and friends. That was a massive thing to say online, on the internet. I suppose I would have been more concerned about legal ramifications.
3: But even so, that was July 11th.
2: Yeah.
3: So on June 20th, I mean, she got pretty vulnerable too. And she's talking about that she's focused on her family and that's her sole focus and her family's only priority, and that let's all remember to pray for the victim and her privacy. But so it seems like the last weeks of Sarah Gilson's life is when she started putting the dirty laundry out there.
2: Absolutely.
3: And getting the courage up, which is risky.
2: Yes.
3: And very vulnerable.
2: What was the incident? What sparked all of this?
3: So, Sean Duffy, this basketball coach, not affiliated with a school or anything, coached little girls basketball. And there was this incident back on June 9th. There was this basketball tournament, and Sean was obviously coaching there. And this young basketball player, one of her parents, went to the Owosso Police Department to report harassment, that Sean Duffy had inappropriately touched her and kissed her during a basketball tournament game at an elementary school. And that's what I believe Sarah was referring to in that June 20th TikTok when she said, pray for the victim, pray for her family as well. So when this little girl and her parents complained and said that this grown-up man inappropriately touched this little girl, a juvenile,

0: was not but 2 weeks after that that the 911 call came through. You hear the audio. There's allegedly a woman screaming on the audio. And when police got there, they found both Sean Duffy and Sarah Gilson dead.
1: At least one of her children was in the house at the time, wasn't it?
0: That's what the reports are saying. Multiple reports. I'm not going to say all of them because some of them won't obviously identify a child. But yeah, I mean, if you're looking at this, it was her son, her, you know, juvenile boy that made the 911 call saying that, you know, his mom and stepfather, like his mom had been shot. The point I make when I talk about this is if you feel like you have a friend that is not in a good relationship and you feel like you're being annoying, checking in, or they try to block you out of their life, it's almost like keep being consistent and keep being annoying. Like, don't give up because you just never know what situation, and in this case, it seems to have been that police report, like what situation is going to make that person that has shown bad patterns snap?
1: Well, and also the TikTok. I mean, the TikTok was humiliating. And we know that about these kinds of offenders is a lot of the times it is humiliation that triggers them. And of course, the great irony is not only when I first saw it, I thought, yeah, she's right. That would be a great Netflix documentary. That is a classic Netflix documentary. And now probably will be, Lyndon.
0: Now this will be a Netflix documentary. And they have so much footage of them both.
1: Yeah. Thank you to our guest, Lyndon Blake. And you can catch up with all the American true crime news by listening to her podcast, That's So Criminal. 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
2: 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Ariana Grande's new track, Petal, is out, and there's a little Easter egg waiting for you on TikTok. If you search the words Ariana Grande Petal, a little Ariana Grande daisy face will pop up. Some people are seeing it, some claim they aren't. So while you're having a go, let's have a listen to it now. This is Petal from Ariana Grande on TikTok Trending.

let's get the party started. See you at the bar, you was hardly talking. That's when I knew that your heart was scarring. Friends to lovers need a part to star in. Like, wait, babe, let

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1: 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Sienna Spiro's Great Expectation is having its moment, and fans are having intense FOMO from missing her at her last weekend's Lollapalooza. Here's Sienna with Great Expectation on TikTok Trending. In my head.

0: You wake up on the floor of your hotel room, a half-eaten burger in one hand. Sunlight is piercing through the curtains. Your voice is gone. Your T-shirt's ripped. And somehow, you've got to do it all again for day two at the iHeartRadio Music Festival 2026.
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1: TikTok Trending here with Petho, where everything old is new again, proved by our next track, Montel Jordan's This Is How We Do It, is going off on TikTok thanks to you. Yep, you guessed it, a dance trend, even though it came out in 1995. Here's Montel Jordan with This Is How We Do It.

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0: 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Ha! 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
1: 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Maya has a salon.
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0: Rock, paper, scissors?
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0: Rock, paper, scissors, shoot. 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

0: 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Why is there a mattress in the hallway?
1: Oh, that's not even the biggest issue. There's a tiger in the bathroom.
0: No. That's fine. 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
12: Well, look at you. $1 million. What have you done?
11: I woke up like this. Oh, no, I just see my hair.
12: Your hair is your thing, isn't it? Your hair is like your lion's mane. You're like Mufasa.
11: It's a bit crazy. It is a bit wild.

0: The Broncos Dolphins game. Now, was that a Broncos home game or a Dolphins home game?
1: Dolphins.
0: Ah, so you weren't hosting.
1: No.
0: Lucky. Heartbreak.
1: Mate, that was like
0: insane. How do you lose with 28-point lead? 28-24.
1: Like, I was, I thought at the start, I was like, we're on here. Like, yep. How good is this? Like, Billy Walters was just back in action. Like, we've missed him. Can I just say that? First and foremost, we have missed him dearly. Like, he was one of the stars of that final series last year.
0: Ezra Mann woke from his slumber.
1: Yep.
0: And played some footy. Mm. And then, boom. You know, and it's I guess,
1: but do you know what? The Dolphins, like,
0: to their credit,
1: that was amazing.
0: Do you know, it actually
1: that
0: shows
1: was actually incredible.
0: A great deal of resilience.
1: Yeah.
0: Like, to copper, like, to be down that much and to be behind. I mean, that's a comeback.
1: I wonder if, like, the Dolphins have a little bit of a, you know, like the big brother Broncos situation.
0: For sure.
1: There must be a little bit of that going on, you'd think.
0: Well, you just have to drive around Brizzy. See, I was at the Brecky Creek Hotel and was watching the game.
1: Yeah.
0: And definitely, as you drive through the streets of Brisbane, there's definitely that Finns-Broncos rivalry that they've been trying to cultivate since it started.
1: Which is great. It's so good for the
0: sport.
1: Yeah.
0: And to see it actually in act and people in the streets, there's a good mix of you know, that gold and maroon, and then there's the red and the white. And
1: yeah.
0: It's on.
1: It's really cool to see. And also, too, like, I mean, the Dolphins have just had an outstanding year, haven't they? Like, I mean, from, you know. But, like, I'm talking also just, like, their individual performances with Origin and stuff like that as well. Like,
0: yeah.
1: they've done really well. Like, credit where credit's due. That's good. Incredible.
0: Herbie and the crew. Yes, Jermaine Asako, Hammer had a blinder. But do you know what I noticed?
1: Selwyn Cobbo.
0: Do you know what I noticed, though, about the Finns is that in the past they may have dropped their bundle a little bit. They may not have had that sort of fortitude or that resilience to bounce back from a thumping lead, to be behind so much. And then in the past, I would almost say that maybe they've capitulated or just gone, well, whatever, you know, and still tried, but gone, there's no real belief there that they're going to get back and win.
1: Yep.
0: They never looked in doubt.
1: No.
0: Even though they were down so much, they just had this belief and sure enough, they climbed the mountain and were successful.
1: Just a nice high-scoring game, which is nice to
0: see. Great to see.
1: Like, it's just such a good spectacle all around, just so many tries. Like, that was just... What they call Tri-City Beach.
0: Tri-City Beach. And the other one, the Melbourne Freo game, did not see that coming because Freo had such a healthy lead. And I'm actually a bit bummed because I want to see a Freo-Brisbane final in Melbourne.
1: Oh, yes.
0: Because I reckon the Lions will tidy them up because the Lions have a thumping win over Hawthorn.
1: Oh, amazing.
0: You know, Hawthorn looking good this season. They're second or third on the ladder. And Brisbane just tidied him up, 11 goals.
1: Oh, that's amazing.
0: It
1: well
0: was
1: done.
0: Thumping. So to see that, and then Melbourne beat Freo, and it was like, because Freo had been undefeated.
1: Yeah.
0: So to get through with a win, Melbourne, and fought back, and to their credit, the D's are looking good. But I wanted Freo to get all the way through, because they'd be the minor premiers anyway, because they haven't been defeated all year.
1: Yeah.
0: So they'll win the minor premiership and go through to the finals. But I would love to have seen them sail all the way through to the grand final, being a bit cocky, being a bit...
1: Yeah.
0: Haven't been defeated once, and then go down to Brisbane.
1: Oh, wouldn't that be nice? That would be so good. That's the only time I watch Actually, no, that's not true. I watch two games of AFL now.
0: Yeah.
1: Watch the Anzac Day one.
0: Yep, and you watch the granny.
1: And I watch the granny.
0: They are the big ones.
1: I'll take those. It's 91.1 on FM.

0: Good morning. Hey, we've been diving into the archives. We've been on the radio together for 10 years and we...
1: I still love it.
0: It's so great, isn't it?
1: I still love hanging out with you.
0: Yeah, it's so much fun. And, you know, it would be awesome hanging out with me. that was good.
1: So humble.
0: Yes, you're right. But we used to, ages ago, do suburban songs and there were a whole heap of fun. We did Noosa and Bocarina and a Biwar and some songs like that. And they're making a comeback. You're hoping that today when we ask the people, the good people of the Sunshine Coast, that they're going to maybe challenge you to a new song.
1: Yeah.
0: You want to write a newie this week.
1: I think we need a new one.
0: Yeah.
1: I think it's time.
0: So... okay, here's the thing.
1: Oh, on that.
0: Yeah.
1: Sorry, did you see on socials over the weekend that people are saying, oh, I'm so disappointed in Hot FM.
0: Why?
1: That they've gone down the AI path and are making these songs with AI.
0: No.
1: Please be advised that that is Ash doing all the engineering and the mastering in the background. I'm doing the singing and it's genuinely... created yes. from our brains. Like we are writing them, we are creating them, and we are releasing them without AI.
0: Yeah, the only
1: video,
0: there's a bit of AI in the video.
1: Oh, for sure.
0: Like with maps and things like that.
1: But oh,
0: that's
1: sure.
0: That's about it. Like, but like from a visual, from an audio point of view, that is 100% real.
1: Yeah.
0: And so much so, we're happy to put both of the songs up against each other so you can hear that they sound pretty much identical just without our mate Dave.
1: Yeah.
0: From it's 8 years ago. So it is 100% legit.
1: Yeah, no AI.
0: No, it's not what we're about. I mean, saying that, I did an AI.
1: Is that a compliment?
0: I did an AI song the other week, remember? But none of us were singing it.
1: No.
0: And I told you that it was AI. Yeah, so we will always tell you if it's AI.
1: But
0: can we make that really clear?
1: Yeah, our suburban songs are not AI generated.
0: Yeah, we don't like that because Sam has actual talent. It's amazing. Anyway, if you missed it the other day, this is what you missed. Today we asked you to tell us which suburb here on the Sunny Coast should get their own song and the coast has spoken.
1: Because you and I, we're kind of like Captain and Tennille. We're writing a few songs here and there. We're rolling them out. Sonny and Cher.
0: We. Certainly are.
1: I know when we sort of started breaking down songs, analysing them, because we're music lovers. Cake by the Ocean, the song you just heard, came up. And we wondered what kind of cake you'd like to have by the ocean. You're all about the carrot. I was more of a fruitcake kind of a guy.
0: Right, yeah. I mean, I do like to dabble in the chocolate, but carrot, you're right.
1: And then we had to find common ground. And so we ended up with cheesecake because you and I are both fond of the cheesecake.
0: We are.
1: And when we're sharing an opportunity, like this is what we do. And so when it came to writing songs together, this is how we collaborate.
0: It's what we do.
1: You know, it's like a perfect marriage. I like carrot, you like chocolate, so we'll have cheesecake. It's a definition of compromise where no one wins anything. And you both end up miserable because no one ended up getting what they wanted.
0: Sam.
1: Marriage.
0: This is... wow. That was a stretch. So on Monday... okay.
1: Sorry, my good mate Kevin's mum always...
0: don't say pull that joke out again.
1: Okay.
0: You've already given it a whirl today and you got in trouble, so that's
1: okay,
0: enough.
1: Okay, fine.
0: Kids in the car. Okay, so probably about 8 years ago, we whirled out suburban songs where we wrote different songs. We wrote songs for different suburbs around the Sunny Coast. We released Noosa. We remastered it 2 weeks ago. We've done the same with Bocarina. We're about to play that for you, and on Monday we're looking for a new suburb. You want to write a new one?
1: Yeah, I think it's time for some fresh ink.
0: Okay.
1: So if you've got any ideas, if you'd like your suburb represented, then give us a call Monday morning.
0: Ladies and gentlemen of the Sunshine Coast, we now give to you the suburban song for Bocarina.

0: Wow, you're so good.
1: Sometimes it's fun just getting into a quick one.
0: That song went for 57 seconds.
1: Can we play it again? We have another 8 seconds left of this break.
0: All right, okay.
1: No, I'm kidding.
0: Hey, now that is going to be up on our socials, so you can go and check out the video that goes with it at 911hotfm.com.au. Tag a friend.
1: Yes.
0: You know, who might live in that Bocorina Batinia area.
1: If you're a Kawanite.
0: Yes.
1: Here's a fun fact. Mm-hmm. Did you know Kawana is not actually a suburb? It's not actually a place.
0: What?
1: If you Google Kawana and look for Kawana anywhere in a search engine, it doesn't exist. Kawana was the name of a real estate development called Kawana Waters Estate that was just a fabricated name for that area. So Minyama, that's a town. So Badina all the way through Minyama down south, Bocorina, Barana, et cetera, they're all towns.
0: Mm.
1: But Kawana is a made-up place.
0: Wow.
1: And yet the whole thing's known as Kawana. When we talk about the area, you talk about Kalandra,
0: okay,
1: Kawana.
0: Okay, no more.
1: Yeah.
0: Maybe a little bit more.
1: A little bit.
0: Okay, we'll just go to the first chorus.
1: I think you should play Yaya Dingo.
0: You can go and check it out on our socials at 911hotfm.com.au.
1: Ding dong!
0: It's up. It's actually, on right now.

0: 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It is Sam and Ash. Good morning at 5:17. Hey, the baby race is on. It's happening this Friday, all right? It is the race that stops nap time. We're very excited for this. And we're meeting a whole heap of our baby entrants. So we've got Hurricane Hinks, who's already joined the fold. So he'll be racing. It's happening at Rush Adventureland. So if you're around this Friday, honestly, get around and see us racing babies. It is going to be, we've done it many times before. It's very, very fun. Bring the kids along, get them into Rush Adventureland. How good would that be? And we're going to meet our next entrant this morning after 9.
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1: Sam and Ash.
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0: Good morning. Wow, wasn't the weekend beautiful as far as weather went?
2: Glorious.
0: Today, very high chance for showers. It's great though. Good for Monday.
13: Mm.
0: I'll actually take it. It's
13: yeah,
0: fine.
13: If you're in the office, yeah, you're at work, rain away.

0: 91.1 Hot FM, Sam and Ash. Good morning. Nice to have you along. You and I just decided we're going to do a reel today, aren't we?
1: Well, I like it. You said the guys from Shepherd.
0: Yeah.
1: Just did it, and it's a fun thing where you take a photo every hour.
0: Yeah.
1: Sort of to demonstrate how different your lives are.
0: Yeah, so we thought we would do one, and you're going to do your thing today,
1: yep.
0: And I'm going to do my thing. So what are you doing today?
1: We're catching up with a mate. We're catching up with Shezzy.
0: Yep,
1: we're both doing that.
0: Yes, yeah, so we're doing. So basically, we're spending the next, till about 10:30 together.
1: Mm-hmm.
0: Mm-hmm.
1: And then I've got a couple of errands to run, got to go to the gym, planning a walk, and then volleyball this afternoon.
0: Oh, nice. How long are you planning on?
1: Well, it depends because it's a little comp this evening.
0: Oh, nice.
1: The comp starts at 6, but I've been getting down there sort of about 3:34.
0: All right.
1: On Monday.
0: Can
1: so
0: I check
1: about
0: your weather for you?
1: Yeah, all please, right. Please.
0: Okay. I reckon there could be some thunderstorms around 1 o'clock today.
1: And is it clearing?
0: And some rain. From 2, 3. Actually, no, 4, 5 looks all right, and then looks clear from 6, 7, 8. So, yeah, you'll be right.
1: Okay.
0: Yeah. I think you'll be right.
1: On the hard sand.
0: No, exactly.
1: Mm. What are you doing?
0: Okay, so, yeah, we're all together until catching up with a mate after work, and then I'm going to shoot some stuff for Cricks.
1: Oh, nice.
0: And then I'm going to try, that might take a couple of hours, so I'm going to try and squeeze in a quick run or gym sesh before I go and pick up my daughter, and then we're off to swimming lessons, and then back home. That's what we've got a big
1: domestic
0: day.
1: Bliss.
0: We got a big day.
1: Okay.
0: Chop chop. Let's go.
1: We better squeeze in a bit of naughty at 5:40 then at some
0: all
1: point.
0: All right, if we have to, let's do it next.
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4: Good morning. Got a multi-vehicle crash. Steve Irwin Way southbound at Roy's Road heading through Beerwa. There's a breakdown on the Bruce Highway northbound prior to Almond Road exit through Burpengary. Clear run for the Sunshine Motorway. A little bit of traffic Mooloolaba Road down from Budrum by the sports fields to Sugar Road and slowing slightly around the Kiwanis Shopping Centre on the Nicklin Way. 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
7: Good morning, Bruce Atkinson here, broadcasting from Cubby Cubby Country. Police are calling for witnesses who saw a fatal crash near Mullaney on the weekend to contact them. A Toyota Land Cruiser towing a caravan collided with a 64-year-old man riding his motorbike on Mullaney Kenilworth Road at Alamon Creek around 10 yesterday morning. He died at the scene while the people in the Land Cruiser weren't hurt. The state government will spend $9 million to reduce the impact on sporting clubs of the Sunshine Coast Stadium upgrade for the Olympics. The money will see a new clubhouse built for the Kiwana Dolphins seniors teams and also the Sunshine Coast Falcons to use in 2028 and 29 while the stadium is being redeveloped. They'll play at Meriden Fields next year, which will get permanent lighting and other facilities. Falcons CEO Chris Flannery says it's welcome news.
8: A really exciting day, not only for the Falcons, but obviously the Kiwana Rugby League Club, who I actually was a junior for here. So to hear that they're getting a new state-of-the-art clubhouse and male and female dressing room facilities is an absolutely outstanding result.
7: An injured man has spent the night on Mount Biawar in the Glasshouse Mountains. Queensland Fire Department Mountain Rescue firefighters were called to the southern face of Mount Biawar late on Saturday afternoon. A man in his 20s had fallen up to 20 metres and injured his ankle. He called 000, but rescue crews couldn't get him off the mountain that night. Four rescuers spent the night with him. He was successfully winched to safety by the Life Flight chopper around 9:30 on Sunday morning. The Sunshine Coast Falcons have maintained their three-point lead at the top of the Q Cup ladder with a 36-12 win against Mackay on the weekend. However, the Falcons lost 5/8 Tom Casey with an ankle injury and fullback Fletcher Spicer with a hamstring strain. Halfback Josh Lynn says they played well to win after losing key players to injury.
9: Most teams that lose two spine players, it's hard to get the win, and to do it that convincingly is pretty impressive. So yeah, we adjusted well.
7: The Falcons women's team lost to Mackay 16-10. In national news, there are fresh security concerns this morning. Amid revelations, a number of drones were spotted in restricted airspace above the RAAF base at Williamtown near Newcastle last month. News Corp is reporting staff were told to close the blinds to protect sensitive information from being seen. And the president of Ukraine says around 50,000 North Korean soldiers are fighting for Russia. Volodymyr Zelensky is now calling on South Korea for their support. Vladimir Putin and Kim Jong-un signed a strategic partnership deal in 2024.
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0: $199.
1: Starting with AFL, and Saints coach Ross Lyon says losing to Cy Wanganeen-Millera to a hamstring was like an arrow through the heart, but he isn't using it as an excuse for last night's 44-point loss to the Blues.
2: Look, it's not ideal losing really your best player, really. But he's saying that in this business, you've got to overcome it and not let it derail you. But yeah, so it didn't help.
1: Earlier, the Pies locked in their wild card spot with a 19-point win over the Eagles in Perth, while in the AFLW, the Blues have survived a late St Kilda surge to win their season opener by 26 points. And in NRL, a huge upset in the Southern Sydney Derby, with the Dragons downing the Sharks by 24 points to 16, although Cronulla coach Craig Fitzgibbon reckons it's the wake-up call his side needs.
3: It's a kick in the ass we needed, to be honest. 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Didn't work hard enough and they ran at it, they tackle at it, and they got the scoreboard in their favour for that reason.
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8: All right, mostly cloudy for the coast today and a very high chance of showers and the chance of a thunderstorm this afternoon. We're looking around 1 p.m. today, tops of 25.
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8: Good morning, it is 5:34. It is nice to keep you along. Naughty at 5:40 is coming up next.
10: They are naughty today.
8: A bit cheeky.
10: Naughty. So, Eden Lee might even blush today, but ladies and gentlemen, yes, naughty at 5:40, the naughtiest segment on Sunny Coast Radio. Three racy headlines, two fakies, one real one.
8: Yep.
10: And you'll try and pick it. 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
8: I think
10: we'll try and blow it out of the park today.
8: Okay, mate.

0: 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It is Sam and Ash. Good morning time for this.
1: Oh, Daddy. Naughty at 5:40.
0: Ooh, yes. The naughtiest segment on Sunny Coast Radio. Three cheeky, naughty headlines. I've just got to pick the truth. All right.
2: Okay. Now, you're going to have to hang on to your hat today because these are a bit...
0: They're
2: a bit spicy. They're a bit spicy. So... if you're easily offended, it could be a good opportunity to go and change the oil in the Daewoo.
0: Not the Daewoo.
2: Remember them?
0: Yes.
2: Do they still make them? I don't think so.
0: Not sure.
2: Yeah. All right, here we go.
0: It's not to say people won't have them, though.
2: No. The Daewoo Lanos? Was it the Lanos?
0: Was it?
2: Yeah.
0: Oh, there you go.
2: On the Nibiru?
0: Oh.
2: Now we're talking.
0: Oh, not the Nibiru. Now I'm on.
2: Yeah.
0: Okay.
2: All right, here we go. Three racy headlines. Headline number one. You ready?
0: Let's do it.
2: Disgraced cult leader had followers believe salvation could be found in his penis.
0: What? Oh, gosh.
2: Headline number two. Prospect of nude Olympics gains momentum after Belgium Naturalists Sports Day. Or plump lips considered an ick by 70% of Gen Z males.
0: Ooh, that I believe.
2: You believe it?
0: I actually believe
2: plump
0: that.
2: Lips considered an ick by 70% of Gen Z males. Prospect of nude Olympics gains momentum after Belgium Naturalists Sports Day. Or disgraced cult leader had followers believe salvation could be found in his penis. You know, sometimes see the picture of Jesus in a bit of toast.
0: Yeah.
2: I wonder if that's what happened.
0: What?
2: He's got a bit of wrinkled skin around his scrot. It's got like the likeness of Jesus in it.
0: Sam, no.
2: Okay.
0: No.
2: Okay.
0: No.
2: Nah.
0: Nah.
2: I'm not thinking that one. Or am I?
0: Oh, don't. I don't think B, so I was going to go A or C today.
2: Yes, you are right. You are right. You've narrowed it down to two. Well done.
0: So it's, so it's one or the other. C feels like the likely.
2: Mm-hmm.
0: B does. A doesn't.
2: Okay.
0: I think I'm going to go A.
2: You want the cult leader?
0: No,
2: I
0: don't.
2: I made that up. You want the cult leader?
0: I don't want it.
2: I think you do.
0: No,
2: You're looking for salvation.
0: No. I just thought that is a completely ridiculous headline to make up.
2: Thank you. Thank you. Hi. Thanks very much.
0: Why are you waving to people in the studio? There's no one here.
2: Yeah, it feels right.
0: Why are you waving to the... Actually, you're waving to the police communications building.
2: They're loving it.
0: They will love it.
2: And you guys, listen up, because plump lips are considered an ick by 70% of Gen Z males.
0: I believe that.
2: A massive trend has gone towards women using fillers and plump and other injectables to increase the size of their lips. Now, this is to, believe it or not, from a scientific point of view, meant to improve the breedability of the female and the sexual desire. However, 70% of Gen Z males who have witnessed this have decided that it's now an ick. It's not working for them.
0: Wow. Okay.
2: So I'm pretty sure the girls aren't doing it for them. They're doing it for themselves, right? But essentially, it's a massive turnoff. For dudes who are looking at it when it's meant to do the opposite.
0: Oh, okay. Well, there you have it. Yes.
2: What do you think?
0: As long as you feel comfortable doing what you're doing, then go for it.
2: Yeah.
0: I think you just, like, if it makes you feel good, then do whatever you need to do.
2: Yeah.
0: I think you do things for yourself, not other people.

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1: It is the race that stops nap time. Yes, we are racing babies and it's happening next Friday. We're very excited because we are about to meet our very first entrant.
2: Yes, indeed. Look, this has come from a great stable, a good bloodline. A lot of people are getting early money behind this one. This is the favourite so far. Welcoming.
3: He's my favourite.
2: Welcoming Mum Emma. Hey, Emma, how are you?
3: I'm good, thank you.
1: Now, I have to say that I actually have been scouting. I don't know if you know this, but I've been scouting some bubs because it's what we do. We specialise in baby racing here at 91.1 Hot FM. And I saw this little turbo coming down the street the other day and Em's actually my neighbour.
2: Hang on.
1: No, there's no nepotism here. I'm just
2: Nepo
1: saying.
2: Nepo baby.
1: No, I was scouting and as I was on the scout the other day, I saw...
2: Have you been to Emma's house?
1: Yes, I have.
2: Has she been to your house?
1: Yes.
2: Have you shared rosé in the afternoon on your driveway?
1: Yes.
4: Nepo baby.
1: Oh! I saw baby Evan crawling up a storm on the path the other day and I said, we need him. Mm. We absolutely need him. And firstly, good morning. Can you tell us a little bit about baby Evan and what his baby race name is to begin with?
3: Baby Evan is Hurricane Hinks.
2: Good name.
3: He is 10 months old and he is fourth child. So he has got a lot of racing to keep up with the others and the neighbours.
1: Yes.
3: So he's super fast.
2: Okay.
1: Super speedy. He's got some good leg strength as well. Like he's quite solid, the old Hurricane Hinks.
2: Okay.
3: Yeah. We don't make him by halves at the Hinks house.
2: Nice. Well, it's very hard to do. But Emma, can I ask you, is there a bit of a training race?

0: Regime for Evan. Have you got one of course of poop tides?
1: There is lots of training. I like literally open the dishwasher and he comes.
2: He can almost get his own plate and fork, and then he can actually make a whole roast dinner.
1: He is a bit of a steak and veg type of boy.
2: I can tell because, like, he is like sizable, as in, like, he's very muscly. Like, he's what you would call a good baby sprinter.
1: He's definitely helping in the mummy resistance and strength training. He's very keen to get going, always got somewhere to be, and he needs to be there stat.
2: I can actually confirm that he's got some good running genes because Emma is quite the runner. In fact, Em, you participated in the half marathon on the weekend. Is that correct?
1: Yeah, I did. I had a really good day on Sunday. I was pretty speedy myself, surprised myself.
0: Well, congratulations.
1: And then I was like, thank you. And then I was like, Ev, so excited about the baby race. I'm like, Evan, I've just signed you up to your first event. So, we're really pumped for next Friday.
0: That's beautiful.
1: Evan, probably not as much as mum, but yeah.
2: Yes, it's always the way. Now, what are you going to do to lure Hurricane Hinks across the line? Like, in the past, we've done the baby race and we've had remote controls on, like, fishing line to sort of coax him over the finish line.
0: The lure.
1: He really loves the phone, the iPhone.
2: Yes,
1: and
2: good
1: it
2: one.
1: Can't be a dummy phone. It can't be a toy phone. It has to be mum's phone.
2: He's pretty
1: speedy when it comes to that kind of thing. Probably that, or maybe even a biscuit. He doesn't mind the chew. He can be enticed by food.
0: Em, have you considered the possibility that if he doesn't win, of emancipation?
1: He's out.
0: Yeah.
1: He's out.
0: I mean, you've got three others.
1: I only raise winners here, Sam.
0: That's what it sounds like. I just wanted to see if that had thought had crossed your mind. That's all.
2: No. Oh, my God. Wow. All right, Em, next Friday, we will see you there on the start line. Hurricane Hinks, our very first entrant into the 91.1 Hot FM baby race for 2026. Let's go, Hurricane Hinks.
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5: G'day, got a multi-vehicle crash, Steve Irwin Way southbound at Roy's Road through Beerwah. There's a breakdown on the Bruce Highway northbound prior to Ormond Road exit through Burpengary. Heading down towards Brizzy, not too bad this morning. It's a Moreton Bay holiday for the Ecker. A little bit of traffic to run on the Nickel May, clear run for the Sunshine Motorway. Maroochydore Road starting to build a bit through Kunda Park. Police are making Queensland safer. They have an important job to do, so there's no excuse for abuse. Authorised by the Queensland Government, Brisbane. It's Travis, another check in 15 and 91.1 Hot FM.
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6: Afternoon, light east northeast is expected to go northeast and get a little bit stronger through the afternoon. Next tides are high tide at about 5:30. There's a solid metre or so of easterly swell at 10-second intervals. 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

0: 91.1 Hot FM, Sam and Ash. Good morning. Hey, you got a huge show still to come.
1: We got the baby race on Friday.
0: Oh, that's so exciting. It is. I know. We just heard from Emma, who's racing baby Hurricane Hinks. So that's going to be a whole heap of fun as well. I need to tell you about some real camping that I went.
1: Oh, I had that go.
0: Yeah.
1: I'm really looking forward to that, actually.
0: That's great.
1: I want all the tea on that.
0: Yeah, all the tea. And after 8:30, one of our colleagues called me the other day while they were nude. And yeah, we need to get to the bottom of that.
1: Was it Roddy?
0: 8:30 this morning.
1: No. Would have been a short conversation.
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3: 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Sunshine Coast traffic.
4: G'day, got a multi-vehicle crash, Devon Way southbound at Roy's Road through Beer, where there's a breakdown on the Bruce Highway northbound prior to Ullman Road exit through Burpengary. No delays through Northlakes yet, the City of Moreton Bay holiday for the Yekka today. A little bit of traffic, Caloundra Road through Little Mountain and building slightly, Brisbane Road outbound from Mooloolaba and Maroochydore Road around Main Road. There's the Queensland we love and the one we fear, and it takes an unwavering resilience to call both home. Suncorp Insurance, resilience never rests. It's Travis, another check in 30 on 91.1 Hot FM.
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6: Good morning, it's Bruce Atkinson here. A man has died in a crash west of Mullaney. A Toyota Land Cruiser towing a caravan collided with a 64-year-old man riding his motorbike on Mullaney Kenilworth Road at Elliman Creek around 10 yesterday morning. The motorbike rider died at the scene, while the occupants of the Land Cruiser weren't hurt. Anyone who witnessed the crash or has relevant dashcam vision is urged to contact police. The state government is working to reduce the impact of the Sunshine Coast Stadium upgrade for the Olympics on local sporting clubs. $9 million will be spent on building a new clubhouse for the Kiwana Dolphins senior sides. The Dolphins and Sunshine Coast Falcons will move to Meriden Plains next year, but return to Kiwana and use the new facilities from 2028. Falcons CEO Chris Flannery says it's good the future of both clubs has been decided.
7: It has been a long journey, waiting for them to get to this day, and now they're here and going to have a brand new clubhouse, but it's going to provide the Falcons with somewhere to play over the next couple of years while the new stadium is developed. So, as I said, really exciting, and we can't wait to get here and see the new clubhouse and the new male and female dressing room facilities.
6: Rescue crews have spent the night with a man injured after a fall on Mount Biwar in the Glasshouse Mountains. The man in his 20s fell up to 20 metres and injured his ankle on Saturday afternoon. He called 000, but rescue crews couldn't get him off the mountain that night. Four Queensland Fire Department rescue specialists spent the night with him. He was airlifted from the mountain by the Lifelight chopper around 9:30 yesterday morning. The Sunshine Coast Falcons beat the Mackay Cutters 36-12 in the weekend's Q Cup game. Centre Mason Pute scored two tries. The Falcons are still 3 points ahead of their closest rival Redcliffe at the top of the table. Halfback Josh Lynn also scored a try, but says it was the side's defence which won them the game.
8: Keeping us 12 points. We've been pretty good defensively all year, but yeah, 12 points, none in the second half, and they scored off a little kick there, so pretty happy with our defence tonight. And I think we were a lot patient. We completed the ball, completed our sets longer, and held the ball more, kicked corners, and wore them down, yeah.
6: The Falcons women's team lost to Mackay 16-10. In national news, bulk billing rates are up around the country, climbing to 84% nationally in the June quarter. Almost four out of five Aussies aged 16 to 64 have

0: placed at the end of this journey, and that's where I sit with that.
1: And to NRL, the Dragons have clinched their third win of the season with a 24-16 upset over the Sharks. That's the latest news and sport.
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2: 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Good morning. Your weather today, mostly cloudy. Expect some rain and a possible thunderstorm around lunchtime today. Tops are 22.
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2: 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Happy Monday.
5: Caught up with a group of mates over the weekend, Ashy, at a pub in Brisbane.
2: Yep.
5: And I learned something. 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
2: Okay.
5: Apparently, Australian men are the only ones who talk in the toot.
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0: 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It is 6:08.
1: I learned something over the weekend, Ash, that I had never considered before. I was having drinks with a few mates down in Brizzy at a pub. Actually, the Brecky Creek Hotel. What a pub that is.
0: Mm.
1: I got lost in there twice going to the loo.
0: Did ya?
1: Which is interesting because in the loo is the conversation I want to have today.
0: Okay.
1: So, apparently, POMs, or most people, apparently, most cultures, most nationalities,

0: parties don't talk to one another when they're at the urinal.
1: Oh.
0: Australians are the only nation who will spark up a conversation while you're having a wee.
1: Okay. Because, I mean, I think for girls it's obviously different. You go into your own cubicle, you do your thing, whereas boys, you're kind of standing next to each other.
0: Correct. Now, I think the whole you don't comment on what someone's doing or what they're about while they're doing it, that's something that I think is an unspoken rule. But having a general chat, g'day, mate, how you going? How's your day? You know, how about them Broncos? Oh, capitulation. What? Yeah, and blah, blah. You know, I think that's perfectly okay. Apparently not.
1: Do you do that every time you go to the urinal?
0: No, I don't. I probably wouldn't, to be honest with you, spark up a conversation. But if someone says, g'day, or how are you, mate? And you go, yeah, good, mate. Or he goes, whoa, hot today. Or, you know, there's generally small talk.
1: Okay, right, yeah.
0: And not always, but sometimes I'll respond. But I probably wouldn't start a chat. Poms reckon they'll start swinging. They said it's very unusual. And one of these blokes is a guy from Birmingham.
1: Okay.
0: Home of the Peaky Blinders, who said to me, it would actually incite him to want to start a brawl.
1: What?
0: If someone started having a talk with him while you're at the toilet, because he reckoned it would be the most offensive thing you can do.
1: Oh, no.
0: And I said, mate, I don't know about that. Like, I always think it's a bit weird when people take their glass in. Because a lot of boys will do that. They'll take their beer into the toilet, and then they'll just sit it on top of the urinal, do their thing, and then pick it up and go again.
1: I'm like,
0: That's gross.
1: What? Yeah.
0: That's
1: ew.
0: That's real bad.
1: Yeah.
0: But he was telling me this story that he went to, this is the Birmingham bloke, and he goes, he's walked in and as he's walked in, he's kind of getting used to the Australian way of doing things where everyone talks in the toilet.
1: Yeah.
0: And apart from the fact that he was offended and thought it was massively weird, he goes, well, I'm in Australia now and I want to be a resident here, so I guess I better fit in with the crowd.
1: Oh, no. Oh, no.
0: So as he's walked in, there's a bloke goes, g'day, mate, how you going? And he's gone, yep, he was the only other one in there. And he's gone, yep, good, thank you, yep, good, thank you. He goes, oh, that's good, yeah, yeah. So race 5, what do you reckon? And he's gone, I don't know, mate, I reckon probably Secret Sally or whatever it's,
1: yeah.
0: And he's gone, okay, yeah. All right, Well, why don't you and the missus come over and we'll do something on the weekend? And the bloke's gone, I don't really know you don't have a missus and what's going on? This is a bloke in a stall.
1: Yeah.
0: And then all of a sudden the bloke in the stall's gone, sorry, hang on, mate, there's a bloke out here talking. He's gone, oh, he's not talking to me. The timing was just such that they were basically able to have this conversation to and fro. He thought he was having it with the bloke in the stall.
1: Yes.
0: The bloke in the stall's having a very loud conversation. He's on outside. And now he's pissed that old mate who's outside having a wee. Isn't that cute?
1: I love that.
0: So
1: that's
0: now
1: so good.
0: He's got a blanket rule.
1: Yeah.
0: He just does not talk in the toilet.
1: Oh, that is fantastic.
0: He won't respond. He won't talk to anyone, but yeah.
1: It quite often is the scene of many awkward situations.
0: Yeah.
1: Yeah, it's very odd indeed. Oh, that's amazing. It's 91.1 Hot FM, Sam and Ash. Good morning.

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1: Steal my standby. Yes, you can see BTS, Benson Boone, Cardi B, Goo Goo Dolls, Kenny Chesney, Lainey Wilson, Major Lazer, Muse, Snoop Dogg, Weezer, Zara Larsson, and so much more. What a gig.
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0: 6:18. Hey, entertainment news is on the way next. And I want to talk to you about some White Chicks. Remember the movie White Chicks?
1: Yeah, yeah, yeah.
0: I love some behind-the-scenes stuff. And also, I want to talk to you about Harry Potter as well.
1: Harry Potter.
0: Yes.

0: 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Sam and Ash, good morning.
1: Ash's entertainment. Nah, yours.
0: All right, got a couple of bits of goss for you today.
2: What you got?
0: Kicking off with Harry Potter. Did you know Jessie Cave, who played Lavender Brown in Harry Potter, has revealed she made around $30,000 in a single day on OnlyFans because of her hair. All she does is brush her beautiful hair, long hair, and she raked in, $30,000.
2: Imagine what you get for yours.
0: I mean,
2: you'd be on Musk money.
0: Oh, Musk money. Oh, now you're talking. So, I thought that was very interesting. And this is the thing. Like, I mean, OnlyFans feels like a quick way to make a buck these days if people are into certain things. So, hey.
2: If only you're in Harry Potter.
0: Yeah.
2: Yeah.
0: That's so true.
2: But I think that helps.
0: Maybe you need the profile.
2: I was in Charlie's Farm.
0: Yes.
2: I'll brush my hairs.
0: Your hairs. Your three strands of hair. Oh, sorry. That was rude. That was so mean. Hey, moving on. White Chicks. Now, remember the movie when it came out? It was so good. Like, if people think about White Chicks and you think about this song. Vanessa Carlton, 1,000 Miles.

0: You know the part where it goes, yeah, it's so good.
1: It's like the Bonanza song.
0: It's so much fun. But I love the part where Terry Crews sings Thousand Miles is in the car. Did you know that that was done in one take?
1: No.
0: Yeah.
1: He loves
0: really
1: it.
0: Cool. Yeah, no, so apparently everyone knew the song by then off by heart because it was so hot right now, that song back then. They did the entire sequence in one single take.
1: That's cool.
0: Yeah. The famous Hold My Poodle scene was reportedly improvised as well, so there was heaps of, like, back and forth between them, which was great. And did you know the makeup process was so exhausting, it actually helped delay a sequel because they'd said that the lengthy daily makeup sessions were one of the biggest reasons the sequel took so long to happen. Apparently it was physically draining 7 hours
1: to get
0: a day
1: makeup
0: for the lads to, yeah. To white up. Isn't that crazy? 7 hours, but it was done by, what's his name? I had it here. I think his name was Glenn someone. It was like, anyway, big Hollywood like a star when it came to special effects makeup. Isn't it crazy, though, what special effects makeup can do and how particular people are? Like, I remember practicing it in Year 12 drama, special effects makeup. How people have made a career from that is amazing.
1: My mate Natty, who you've met.
0: Yeah.
1: She's unbelievable. And some of the things they do, whether it be like doing scars or burns or all different kinds of things. It's just, and the techniques they go to and the lengths they go to prepare this stuff is quite remarkable.
0: Like, you know, and putting prosthetic noses on and, you know, imagine transforming the Grinch.
1: Yeah, yeah.
0: That would be huge.
1: Well, even on a small scale in the film I did, I remember having three people operating my prosthetic.
0: And which was so, your Willy.
1: Which was a, prosthetic genital. And they...
0: So talk us through that.
1: Yeah. So,
0: tell us more about that.
1: Well, what's interesting, what was interesting is that I had to stand semi-naked in a field under a marquee for about 2.5 hours whilst they attached this little stumpy thing. And then and it was the stumpy thing when it had been severed with the sword.
0: Yeah.
1: And then they,
0: by the way, he did a horror film. It wasn't a comedy or a fairy tale, by the way.
1: It was a scary one. And I've had a part of me removed with a big ass knife.
0: Yeah.
1: And as I'm standing there, they've actually got little pumps and hoses and things to affect the blood squirting. And so there was two blood vessels, like two pipes going into it.
0: Oh.
1: One was to do like a severed spurting blood, and the other one was to ooze blood through the bulk of it.
0: I hope no one's squeamy while we're talking about this.
1: Proper gross. So, wow. But while we're filming, like there's a camera right down on my crutch. You've got two guys either side of me sort of leaning against both of my legs while I'm standing a bit spread akimbo, and they're leaning against my legs with these pumps ready to activate them at the right time that the sword comes out. So in a moment where you think, I'm just standing by myself and this is all happening, I've actually got four or five people right up in my personal space, right up in my grill, but just out of shot. And so everyone's standing around in this because it's a close-up to get that shot. I'm like, it's really awkward because I'm standing awkwardly. I've got two dudes leaning against me. I've got people standing with pumps and sprays and ready to enact stuff. And then, so you've got everyone standing. There would have been about six or seven people standing inside a 1 meter square of me to get that shot.
0: And because you had to have it tucked up, didn't you?
1: So, yeah, I was, all of me was away. Everything on display was.
0: Not on display.
1: Was a fact.
0: Had to go somewhere.
1: It was like a Ken doll. Like that much elastoplast. And and you know what's funny?
0: Did that hurt when you walked?
1: A little bit.
0: So I'm assuming it was
1: a little bit.
0: Under.
1: Yeah, it's tucked up. Well, what's funny is, Natty, who we were just talking
0: you
1: about.
0: Use it as bum floss.
1: Pretty much. Natty, who we were just talking about, was the poor love who had to catch me in a, and it's like a jewelry bag. It's like a lolly bag. You put everything in it and then you pull a drawstring and then that's like this velvet bag that you're all in that then gets pulled up behind you and elastoplast up your butt.
0: Oh, that is so amazing.
1: And so you're completely out of the way while they attach all the rest of the stuff to your front.
0: Oh, wow. So a lolly bag full of snakes tucked up. Sorry, had to. It's 91.1 on FM.
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4: G'day, got a multi-vehicle crash outbound on Steve Irwin Way around Roy's Road.

0: through Beerwa and down through North Lakes. A pretty clear run this morning. It's a City Moreton Bay holiday for the Ecker, so a bit quieter than usual. There's a breakdown northbound through Burpengary, no delays. And a bit of traffic building through Kunda Park, Maroochydore Road and the Nicklin Way around Warana. It's time to complete your census. 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
1: 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Upgrade works on Dunella Lake Bridge have started. 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Plan your trip, consider other routes and please be patient. 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
2: Good morning, Bruce Atkinson here, broadcasting from Cubby Cubby Country. A man has drowned at Boccarina Beach on the Sunshine Coast. The 74-year-old man was pulled from the water unresponsive on Friday morning and couldn't be resuscitated. Police will prepare a report for the coroner. Local sporting clubs affected by the Sunshine Coast Stadium upgrade for the Olympics have been handed the sweetener by the state government. The government is spending $9 million to replace the existing Kawana Dolphins clubhouse, which will also be used by the Sunshine Coast Falcons in 2028 and 29. Both clubs will be based at Meriden Fields next year, which gets permanent lighting and other upgrades. Michelle from the Dolphins says it's more than just a new clubhouse.
3: It is an investment in community, sport, accessibility, inclusion and the long-term future of rugby league on the Sunshine Coast. The new facility will provide a modern permanent home for the Kawana seniors. Be fully accessible with single-level access, ensuring everyone can enjoy the clubhouse regardless of age or ability. It'll become the permanent home of our All Abilities Rugby League program.
2: A 68-year-old Maroochy Riverman has been charged with multiple firearm offences after police allegedly found weapons during a search of a property. Police executed a search warrant at the Maroochy River property on Friday morning, where they allegedly seized four guns, four firearm silencers, ammunition and a quantity of drugs. The man has been charged with numerous offences and is due to appear in the Maroochydore Magistrates Court later this month. The Sunshine Coast Falcons are likely to be without a key playmaker for a couple of weeks. 5'8" Tom Casey left the field with an ankle injury in Saturday's 36-12 win against Mackay. Falcons coach Brad Henderson says he'll call Blake Moore into the side as his replacement.
4: It's devastating for Tommy. He'll be back in a week or two, hopefully. And, I thought he was great today, Tommy. He's, probably didn't come off for him as much as he would have wanted, but he's always a constant threat. And I thought defensively, for such a little dude, he's really brave and did a great job for us.
2: The Falcons women's team lost to Mackay 16-10. In national news, Aussie parents are calling for a digital detox in our schools. Thousands have signed a petition demanding devices be removed from primary schools and scaled back in high school. The Federal Education Minister supports the idea following the latest NAPLAN results. And the Israeli PM has rejected a US-backed plan for Gaza. Benjamin Netanyahu says his military will not pull out, despite Donald Trump claiming Israel was very happy about a deal for Hamas to hand over its weapons. And now with a look at all your sport, here's Phoebe Humphrey.
1: Sport.
0: Better Wellness 2025 stock clearance now on. Spas from $4,999.
5: In sport, a big upset in the NRL last night with the bottom place Dragons downing the Sharks by 8 points to wrap up round 23. It's the Red V's third win for the season and caretaker Dean Young says his players are wrapped to beat a top four side.
6: They've been really strong over the last 6 weeks and they're a quality team all over the park and our boys did a really good job.
5: And in AFL, the Blues are now 2 games clear in 10th place and a step closer to locking in a wild card spot after beating St Kilda by 44 points. That's the latest news and sport.
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0: For the coast today, expect some rain and also some thunderstorms. That is sort of supposed to be hitting around lunchtime. So don't hold me to it though. Tops of 22.
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0: Good morning, it is 6:36. Sam, as my daughter calls it, are we going real camping on the weekend, Mum?
4: How was it?
0: It was great. There's a little observation I've made from the camping situation, which I want to talk to you about next. I didn't realise that this was a thing until I was living it. So let's get to it next. After Martin Garrix, Ed Sheeran right now. It is Sam and Ash. Happy Monday. Stay.

0: 91.1. Hot FM, Sam and Ash, good morning. Sam, look, I went camping on the weekend.
1: Now, talk to me about this, because you're not a camper. This is not your wheelhouse.
0: It's not my thing,
1: it's
0: no.
1: It's not something that you're generally comfortable with. But, yeah, you girls and you have went genuine, real camping. Did you have a fire?
0: We had a fire.
1: Oh, how good is it?
0: It was so fun. So, okay, so let me set the scene. So, must have been early last week, we decided that we were going to go because Brennan's parents were up and they sort of caravan all around Australia. So they had their caravan and then we had two double swags. And I haven't been camping in 30 years, but a few weeks prior to that, we had filmed an episode on Creek to Coast with our good friends Liv and her son Jack. So Jack and Miller got to go and they had the best time filming it. So Miller was like, are we now going real camping?
1: Yeah.
0: So it was very cool.
1: The real deal.
0: And she got to watch her episode of Creek to Coast while we were there.
1: That's cool too.
0: Yeah, so that was kind of fun. I had a great time. Yeah. So I came in hot from a boozy lunch with my girlfriend, straight from Hastings Street, straight into, it's a beautiful property, Yandina Bly Bly Road.

0: and it was awesome. It was so cool. We had marshmallows on the fire and we had like just some really fun, wholesome times. The thing that I quite enjoyed was just like we didn't have anything to do in a sense.
1: Yeah.
0: But the girls found a tennis ball and Miller and I, my five-year-old, we sat there and we bounced the ball to each other for ages and she was having the best time. Just like we do things like that all the time, but there was just – we played it so long because there was nothing else to do and it was great.
1: Mm. Simple fun.
0: It was just simple fun. That things that I remember doing when I was young, like, and you used to play Donkey. Remember the game Donkey and you'd spell it out and, things like that was really cool. One thing that I didn't realize about camping though, Sam, is the weeing situation at night.
1: Right.
0: Brendan said to me, just be wary where your zips are in the swag because you're probably going to need it. You're probably going to want to go to the toilet a bit. And you know when the air's a little cooler, you tend to want to wee more?
1: Yep.
0: So I knew where the zips were in the swag. So Brendan and my daughter Miller were in one and then my other daughter Luna and I were in one. And I had been in my swag for an hour. I was like, oh, I'm already busting to go for a wee.
1: Time to go.
0: And I didn't want to wake up my in-laws who were already fast asleep in their caravan to use their loo. And the other loo was like, I don't know, 50 metres away. Too far. I'm not walking over there in the middle of the night. So I was doing some bush wees, as you do when you go camping. And then I'd go back to sleep another hour. Oh, jeez.
1: Got to go again.
0: And the zips on swags are not quiet, are they?
1: No.
0: Shuffle past Luna again, get out and go for a wee. Been like 10 minutes later. Just gotten back to sleep. Zip goes again. This time it's my husband.
1: He's got to go.
0: All I heard was him say, told ya. He's on his way to go and do his business. A little couple of hours must have gone by again. It was me. And then he went, like, it was just the weeing situation is out of control. And I think it's because you know you can't go, you want to go even more.
1: Your bladder has a little joke on you.
0: Like, question, it was literally playing jokes on me.
1: Were you digging latrines or were you literally just squatting randomly?
0: Just doing a wee-wees.
1: Just squatting randomly.
0: Yeah, it's all right, isn't it? You're just only doing a wee.
1: 100%. But my question is, where did you go each time?
0: Near my husband's swag. I mean, it would have been 2 metres away.
1: And did you know where you went the time previously?
0: Well, yes, because
1: the middle of the night, dark.
0: Yeah, I knew exactly where I went. But the best part was is that, you know, the next morning they're all packing up the swag.
1: There's little spots everywhere. You realise you didn't go as far as you thought.
0: Brendan goes, I'm standing in your way, aren't I? I went, yes, you are.
1: That's what I was getting at. Oh,
0: yes,
1: no
0: you
1: way.
0: Most certainly are. That's my camping story. I had a good time. It was wholesome. Wholesome. Would I do it again?
1: Sounds wholesome.
0: Yeah, that was fun. I think I would. I think I would go again. Except I think I'm going to struggle without a caravan there, though. If you don't, so maybe it's not real camping then. You know what?

0: 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Sam and Ash, good morning at 6:47. We're going to call another name out for Steal My Standby. We want to get you to Las Vegas. That's happening inside the next 15 minutes. But here's the catch, right, is that you need to call us back if we call your name out in 30 minutes. 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
1: I've noticed, Ashy, there's about 50-50% of people are calling back. 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
0: Yeah.
1: Or they're not calling back.
0: That's right.
1: So my advice is be ready on that standby call because even if you are and even if you have registered, you can still steal somebody else's standby.
0: Yep, exactly. So 911hotfm.com.au is the place to go and register. It's all thanks to Integral Home.
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5: Good morning, light nor'westers across the coast beaches. We got a metre or so of easterly swell at 9 to 10 second intervals. We did have a high tide just after 5:30, a low tide at about 11:45. 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
5: Good morning, it is 6:51. Sam, you want to talk about ooshies up next. And now, are they ooshies or ooshies?
6: I like ooshies, but I like the way you say it. Ooshies sounds
5: ooshies.
6: Fun. Ooshies sounds bougie.
5: Just a little bit Elizabeth
6: Moore.
5: Ooshie Moore.
6: Okay, I wasn't on your train.
5: All right, okay. You want to talk about the next?
6: Please.
5: Okay, let's do it. After Bryan Adams. Oh, hi, Bryan. It's 91.1.

0: 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Good morning.
1: Thanks, Brizy.
0: Thanks, Brizy. Nice to have you with us this morning.
1: Help yourself to some petty cash on the way out, mate.
0: Haven't
1: said that in a while. Oh,
0: no, you haven't.
1: No, we haven't said that in a
0: while. New. Right.
1: Ooshies. Ooshies or ooshies?
0: Have we decided? I think it's ooshies.
1: Ooshies.
0: Ooshies.
1: Ooshies.
0: Ooshies. Oh, no, now I can't get this out of my head.
1: Okay. For those who don't know what the Ooshies are, they are a toy.
0: Sound really cute when you say it.
1: Ooshie.
0: Feels weird for a grown man to be saying it. I'm just saying. I'm just throwing it out there. Feels weird.
1: Collectibles from Woolworths. Now, they've done these things from time to time. There's been lots of different ones. These ones are Toy Story.

0: Yes.
1: Themed.
0: They've done The Lion King.
1: Ooshies.
0: Yeah.
1: I remember that the Golden Simba was quite
0: wasn't it just?
1: Was quite the keepsake. But they do these things and they make some of them harder to collect than others.
0: Yeah.
1: Now, I don't know about you, but when you go, are you collecting them for the girls?
0: No.
1: You're not?
0: No.
1: Oh, that's a surprise.
0: I don't need that in my life.
1: You don't need that in your life.
0: No.
1: Do you know how cold-hearted you just sound right now? Are you not collecting them for other people, though?
0: No.
1: Oh,
0: should I be?
1: Yeah.
0: Wow.
1: Let me tell you why.
0: Okay, why? Tell me.
1: An Ooshie has just been sold online for $20,000.
0: I think it's an Ooshie.
1: Is it Ooshie? What am I saying? Ooshie. You said Ooshie.
0: No, but it's
1: you
0: weird.
1: You made it bougie.
0: I know, but it's weird coming from you.
1: I can't say Ooshie, but I can say
0: Ooshie.
1: Ooshie.
0: Can someone tell
1: it's
0: us what it is?
1: It's double O.
0: Is it an Oshie or an Ooshie? 1-300-468-911. I need to get to the bottom of Ooshie Gate.
1: Double O says
0: Ooshie. Or the Oshie.
1: Double O in moon. Double O in spoon.
0: Double O in swoon. Okay.
1: It's Ooshie.
0: It's an Ooshie. Okay, so tell me more about your Ooshie.
1: Ooshie. 20,000 bucks for a bullseye Ooshie.
0: What?
1: 20,000.
0: We're talking Toy Story.
1: I'm talking Toy Story. Ah, Randy Newman.
0: So this
1: I bet
0: is
1: that was easy to find.
0: Is that the Toy Story? So the Toy Story Ooshie slash Oshies.
1: Ooshie, yeah, yeah. So the bullseye, which is obviously Woody's horse.
0: Still don't have a caller, by the way, to tell us if it's an Oshie or an Ooshie. 1-300-468-911.
1: Come on, you usually like correcting us.
0: Yeah.
1: Ooshie. Is bullseyes, well, the bullseye Ooshie, $20,000 on eBay. Do you know eBay? I'd forgotten about eBay.
0: Oh, wow. Me too. But that still exists, doesn't it?
1: And thriving. But yeah, 20 grand ash.
0: Oh, wow.
1: Would you? Could you?
0: No.
1: Who's doing that?
0: No, I don't have $20,000 to spend on an Ooshie.
1: Maybe you did if you collected your Ooshies.
0: Oh, do you collect them?
1: No. But I don't have a 3-year-old and a 5-year-old who would love them.
0: Well, maybe. Okay. Well, I didn't think about it. I just cleaned my house out full of junk, so I didn't really want to have to go and re-junk my house.
1: Mate. 20 grand is junk to you. Is that what you're saying?
0: No, I'm saying no, because I didn't realize that's what it was worth until now. So maybe I do need to start collecting them. It's 91.1 on FM.
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3: 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Sunshine Coast traffic.
4: G'day, got a breakdown northbound through Burpengary on the Bruce Highway. If you're heading down to Brizzy, it's a clear run down through North Lakes this morning as it's the City of Moreton Bay holiday for the Ecker. A little bit of traffic through Little Mountain on Caloundra Road, slowing a bit through Arana on the Nicollin Way. Clear run for the Sunshine Motorway still. 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
5: Good morning, it's Bruce Atkinson here. An injured man has spent the night on Mount Biwar in the Glasshouse Mountains. Queensland Fire Department Mountain Rescue firefighters were called to the southern face of Mount Biwar late on Saturday afternoon. A man in his 20s had fallen up to 20 metres and injured his ankle. He called 000, but rescue crews couldn't get him off the mountain that night. Four rescuers spent the night with the man. He was successfully winched to safety by the Lifelight chopper around 9:30 on Sunday morning. The state government will spend $9 million to reduce the impact on sporting clubs of the Sunshine Coast Stadium upgrade for the Olympics. The money will see a new clubhouse built for the Kiwana Dolphins senior sides and also the Sunshine Coast Falcons to use in 2028 and 29 while the stadium is being redeveloped. They'll play at Meriden Fields next year, which will get permanent lighting and other facilities. Falcons CEO Chris Flannery says it's good news.
6: A really exciting day, not only for the Falcons, but obviously the Kiwana Rugby League Club, who I actually was a

0: morning, causing a large section to melt. The club says it's saddened and disappointed by the senseless act of vandalism. The Sunshine Coast Falcons have maintained their three-point lead at the top of the Q Cup ladder with a 36-12 win against Mackay on the weekend. However, the Falcons lost 5/8 Tom Casey with an ankle injury and fullback Fletcher Spicer with a hamstring strain. Halfback Josh Lynn says they played well to win after losing key players to injury.
1: Most teams that lose two spine players, it's hard to get the win, and to do it that convincingly is pretty impressive. So yeah, we adjusted well.
0: The Falcons women's team lost to Mackay 16-10. In national news, an investigation is continuing into yesterday's near miss at Sydney Airport, in which a Jetstar plane almost collided with a Qatar Airways jet on the runway. It follows last month's scare in which a Qantas 737 was cleared to enter the main runway at the same time as another plane was landing. Angus Mitchell from the Transport Safety Bureau has told Nine it's a worry.
2: Because we've had two of them now within the space of 2 weeks. The incident yesterday, yes, it was at low speed and it was picked up. And in both instances, pilots on the aircraft did pick up the situation and stopped in time. But it shouldn't have got down to that.
0: And now with a look at all your sport, here's Phoebe Humphrey.
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5: In sports, St Kilda's wildcard hopes are all but over after losing to Carlton by 44 points. St star Nasiah Wanganeen-Millara suffered a hamstring injury in the opening quarter and never returned to the field, but coach Ross Lyon is refusing to use that as an excuse.
6: Look, it's not ideal losing really your best player, really, but he's saying that in this business you've got to overcome it.
5: And Cronulla's top four hopes have been dealt a blow, losing to the bottom place Dragons last night to wrap up round 23. That's the latest news and sport.
4: 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The Sunshine Coast's favourite breakfast show, Sam and Ash, are back in 30 seconds on 91.1 Hot FM.
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8: Good morning, it is 7:06. 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
8: 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The Bougie Squad. It's up after this.

0: Families, Sam and Ash, good morning. Look, there's many of us who dream of, you know, being a millionaire and, you know, having lots of money. And, you know, we often think about if we won the lottery, what would we do with that money?
1: Yeah, I've spent it twice over.
0: You have.
1: I better win it soon because I pretty well spent it.
0: Every Thursday he comes in and you tell me what your list is. I'm like, mate, heard it last Thursday.
1: Right.
0: Also the last Thursday before that and the last Thursday for every 10 years.
1: It'd be nice not having to tell you that anymore.
0: There will be signs when you win it, though, because you will stop talking about it.
1: There will be signs.
0: And I'll be saying, and it might have one of us. So there's a guy. He is a multimillionaire. His name is Gary Ashworth. He lives over in the UK and owns multiple businesses worth like $100 billion plus. Like he's very good. Now, I saw this thing on Instagram and I thought, that's really cool because we all think about, okay, if you were to win the lottery, what would you do? You know, would you get a yacht? Would you own a house in Monaco? Would you, you know, like all these things that you would do. But what about things like personal trainers and cleaners and having those smaller things that better your life? And because you have lots of money, it doesn't matter. Like if you were to do a personal training session, like they're quite expensive.
1: They are.
0: You know, but that's the if that's the price that you're putting on your health, that's great, right?
1: It's like, good so investment.
0: It's a good investment. But what is worth the money as a millionaire?
1: Interesting.
0: Have a listen to this.
2: Not worth it. You know the saying.
0: This was a yacht.
2: Someone who doesn't know the saying.
3: Private schools.
2: Worth it. You're paying for the network, not the education.
3: Business class.
2: Well, that's worth it. You arrive human rather than broken.
3: A good accountant.
2: Ah, worth it. I've learned this the hard way. Watch my last video.
3: A financial advisor.
2: Not worth it. Pays for his Porsche, not yours.
3: A Rolex.
2: That's worth it, although a Patek Philippe shows more class.
3: A supercar.
2: That's not worth it. Depreciates at the traffic lights.
3: A private members club.
2: Not worth it. You're paying for the postcode.
3: A holiday home.
2: Worth it until you realise you bought a second set of problems.
3: A life coach.
2: Not worth it. They couldn't fix themselves, now they're going to fix you. I don't think so.
3: A PA.

0: Not worth it. Technology does it for you nowadays.
1: A cleaner.
0: Worth it. Your time's worth more than a mop, surely.
1: A personal trainer.
0: Worth it until you stop going, which you will.
1: First class lounge.
0: Worth it. Definitely worth it. Airports are where time goes to die.
1: A will.
0: Worth it. You're going to die, so you might as well cause an argument after you've gone.
2: I like that.
3: Isn't that cool? Just like an insight as to what really matters when you get rich.
2: Yeah. Where the boxes get ticked.
3: Yeah.
2: And then
3: also you think about it and you go, well, like, would that light you up having a super yacht? And would, because, like, would it?
2: See, I think about those things and I think I'd like to go and hire one or charter one for a time, but I don't think you'd want to own one.
3: No. Too much, like.
2: It's like when people say, oh, look, I'd have a villa in France. Why? You'd actually be a pain in the bum.
3: Yeah.
2: Because you've got to have all that international communication between leasing, getting it the maintenance looked after and this, that, and the other, and someone's got a Verge issue update or whatever. You're just like, nah, save your money.
3: Do you know
2: Hire a great hotel.
3: Do you know what being rich to me feels like?
2: Freedom.
3: Freedom and not having to worry about those things.
2: Mm-hmm.
3: Like, I know that they've got people who probably do that, but still, like, that's an asset that you have.
2: Mm.
3: So isn't that just more that you have to deal with? Mm-hmm. Like, less is more for me.
2: I totally agree.
3: Like, I would hate the fact that I have that going on in the back and, like, what if we then have to fix that because that's broken and what about this and that. Da, da, da. I hope they're cleaning the windows so that the rusting. Like, I know that all seems like massive first world problems, but I feel like less is more.
2: I just want the place I live in.
3: Yep.
2: And then the ability to go wherever I want.
3: Guys, if that hasn't been a good ad for Oz Lotto, the Powerball, and if we don't get anything good out of speaking about that out loud, then I don't know what will. Well, law of attraction.
2: Just
3: come
2: ask
3: at us.
2: Hitler. I mean, one ball could change it all.
3: Sorry, what happened? What?
2: He only had one.
3: Did he?
2: Yeah.
3: One
2: testicle.
3: Really?
2: Yep.
3: I didn't know about that.
2: Historical fact.
3: Oh, there you go. Milky Mall grab. Wasn't expecting that, Q-Dog.

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1: What could possibly go wrong?
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0: 37. So we've already lost 10 minutes. We've lost 11 minutes. Tamara Brooks. Tamara Brooks of Rosemount. If you know Tamara, get her to give us a call on 1300 468 911, or don't if you want to steal her standby.
1: So, yeah, you can play it two ways, really, can't you? So 1300 468 911. Tamara Brooks, if you're listening from Rosemount or you know her and want to get her on that standby list to Las Vegas.
0: She might take you.
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1: 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It's 91.1 Hot FM. 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
1: Good morning. Hey, possible thunderstorm for the coast today and some possible rain too. Very high chance. Fax machine is next.
0: Yes, and we are talking about a particular wasp that'll change your world.
1: A what?
0: Wasp.
1: Oh, I thought you had a lisp. Okay, let's do it next.

0: 91.1 Hot FM, Sam and Ash. Good morning, it is 7:25. You know what time it is, Sam? Are you ready? Are you ready?
1: I'm ready.
0: Have you been preparing your whole life for this moment?
1: I'm psyched, I'm ready.
0: Let's do it.
2: Sam and Ash's Facts Machine. Spitting out a daily fact you can use to impress your friends and confuse your enemies.
1: Today's fact is about wasps, and I think they're quite unique and incredible insects or creatures. There are paper wasps that obviously make a paper-like substance from saliva and build their nest out of it. They build paper by eating pollen and then with saliva.
0: Oh, that was not nice in my ears.
1: They make saliva.
0: Oh, no.
1: So they make paper. There are some wasps that actually, you know, the lawn grub? There's a good way. You know, some people say, oh, I've got lawn grub. Oh, that's not good. Lawn grub is often detectable because you'll see little red and blue wasps flying around the grass. Now, they're not at all related, other than the wasps lay their eggs inside the lawn grub. It's a parasitic relationship. So and they die. So the lawn grubs fly, like, doing their thing, eating the grass. The wasps spot them, dive into the grass and lay their larvae or lay their eggs into them. It's a nice little soft place to, it's like a portable mobile womb.
0: Wait, and then do the baby wasps get born from, they use them as a,
1: And then
0: it's kind of like a surrogate?
1: Yeah, kind of. And then it's a food source. Yeah, exactly what it is. Isn't that interesting?
0: Wow.
1: Finally, there's the guardian wasp, who also looks after other caterpillars. So they don't pick on all caterpillars, just some of them. Guardian wasp caterpillars, these ones are big, juicy ones who walk along the surface.
0: Yeah.
1: And because they are quite vulnerable, they quite often get eaten by other insects and other animals. Mm. The guardian wasps have a relationship where the caterpillar will give them food and shelter in exchange for their bodyguarding. And so these wasps will protect the caterpillar, fly around and sting other things without harming the caterpillar as its bodyguards.
0: So they're collabing.
1: Yeah, yeah.
0: So they give each other like a little proposal.
1: Yeah.
0: Say, hey, mate, if you can give me...
1: If you can give me protection.
0: Yep. Then this is what I can do for
1: I'll give you a feed.
0: Yeah.
1: Food for service. I'd be like that. I'd look after you if you put some catering on.
0: You'll collab with anyone.
1: Yeah.
0: Oh, num-nums.
1: Aren't they fun?
0: That is very, very interesting. It's 91.1 Hot FM. I was just thinking as you were saying that, imagine Sir David Attenborough and like the footage and the amount of time that he's been filming trying to find things like this and watch insects and animals in action. Like, because how would we know about a lot of this stuff? And imagine trying to capture footage. It would just take days, hours. Yep. Like, it would take such a long time.
1: And to know that that's existed and someone to spot that and witness that and then document it, it's very cool.

0: way cool. And just to know that there's, you know, insects are like surrogates and, you know,
1: bodyguards
0: and caterpillars like collabs. It's amazing.
1: Yeah, right.
0: I mean, I think that's what I really got from it. It's 91.1 Hot FM.
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4: Good morning, a nice clear run on the Bruce all the way down to the Gateway Motorway this morning as it's the City of Moreton Bay holiday for the Ekka, a little quieter than usual, slowing up Steve Irwinway, a bit of Roy's Road, Beerway and starting to build slightly through Little Mountain, Caloundra Road and of course slow through Bocarina on the Nicolmathie School Zone, speed limits in place, not too bad through Mountain Creek just yet in the Sunshine Motorway. Police are making Queensland safer, they have an important job to do, so there's no excuse for abuse. Authorised by the Queensland Government, Brisbane. 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
1: Good morning. Bruce Atkinson here, broadcasting from Cubby Cubby Country. A man has died in a crash west of Mullaney. A Toyota Land Cruiser towing a caravan collided with a 64-year-old man riding his motorbike on Mullaney Kenilworth Road at Alamon Creek around 10 yesterday morning. The motorbike rider died at the scene while the occupants of the Land Cruiser weren't hurt. Anyone who witnessed the crash or has relevant dashcam vision is urged to contact police. A Caboolture man has been sentenced to 12 years jail on child abuse offences. The 59-year-old man pleaded guilty to 33 child exploitation offences, including grooming children, procuring children, transmitting child abuse material and possessing child abuse material. Australian Federal Police received a tip alleging the man facilitated child exploitation through a dark web online chat group. The Brisbane District Court found he'd also communicated with child members of the group, which included two adult offenders and more than 40 children, including under 10s, within Australia and overseas. Rescue crews have spent the night with a man injured after a fall on Mount Biwar in the Glasshouse Mountains. The man in his 20s fell up to 20 metres and injured his ankle on Saturday afternoon. He called 000, but rescue crews couldn't get him off the mountain that night. Four Queensland Fire Department rescue specialists spent the night with him. He was airlifted from the mountain by the Life Flight chopper around 9:30 yesterday morning. The Sunshine Coast Falcons will be without 5/8 Tom Casey for the next 2 weeks due to an ankle injury. Casey left the field with the injury in Saturday's 36-12 win against Mackay. The Falcons have a 3-point lead at the top of the Q Cup ladder with just 3 games to play in the regular season. Meanwhile, coach Brad Henderson has praised hooker Denny Heenan for his performance against the Cutters.
11: There's no one more physical than him in this competition, so the best is starting to come out of him now. He's really confident at this level. He's at his peak of his powers, I think, right now, and he was enormous for us today, him and Sam Burns.

0: The Falcons women's team lost to Mackay 16-10. In national news, the federal government says it doesn't pay much attention to opinion polls, as News Poll has Labor's primary vote at a 13-year low. Labor now sits equal with One Nation on 29%, while the coalition has slumped to 18%. Health Minister Mark Butler telling Nine he's not too fazed by the numbers.
1: As politicians, we don't look at them much. They're coming up on a weekly basis, and they will for the long 18 months until the next election. We're focused on doing the job that we have.
0: And now with a look at all your sport, here's Phoebe Humphrey.
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4: In sport, a huge upset in the NRL with the Dragons downing the Sharks by 24 points to 16, although Cronulla coach Craig Fitzgibbon reckons it's the wake-up call his side needs.
5: Didn't work hard enough, and they ran at it, they tackled at it, and they got the scoreboard in their favour for that reason.
4: And to AFL, the Geelong board is holding a crisis meeting today over a concussion deal it brokered with a player and is reportedly facing a six-figure fine. Last night, Carlton beat St Kilda by 44 points. That's the latest news and sport.
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8: Cloudy one for the coast today. High chance of showers and expect some thunderstorms possibly around lunchtime today. Tops at 22.
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8: 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Who's this?
11: Tamara.
12: Oh, is that Tamara from Rosemount?
11: Yes.
12: Congratulations, chicken. You are on the standby list and you did it with 7 minutes to spare.
11: Oh, I met one of the girls from work. He's like, did you see your name? And I was like, I just like got out of the car and I was like, oh my gosh, did you see it?
12: Now, who was the girlfriend that let you know, Tamara?
11: Kylie.
12: Now, is Kylie someone you'd consider taking to Vegas, or have you got somebody else lined up?
11: I mean, I might have to now.
12: I was going to say.
8: Yeah, exactly. You might owe her a trip to Las Vegas. Wouldn't that be so cool? Who are you most looking forward to seeing? Because Benson Boone, BTS.
11: Cardi B. Yes.
8: Good call. That would be amazing. All right, well, congratulations. Well done. You're on the standby list to go to Las Vegas. $20,000 of goodness to go to the iHeartRadio Festival.
11: Oh, thank you.
12: You're welcome.

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0: 91.1 Hot FM. It is Sam and Ash. Good morning at 7:40. Hey, on Friday, you released the Suburban song for Bock Arena.
1: Yeah.
0: Yeah. Do we need to address something?
1: Go on. Oh, I know what you're going to say. Is this some of the feedback we've had on Insta?
0: Yeah, so because a lot of these have gone viral. So we had the Suburban song for Noosa. It's gone viral. And then this next one for Bock Arena went viral as well. And people are saying that we've used AI to make
1: the songs.
0: And that it could not be further from the truth. We actually did this. And these are remakes from 8 years ago when AI didn't even exist. So we just make that really clear. And even you're hoping for a new one. So 1-300-468-911. If you want Sam to write a song for your suburb today, please call us.
1: Yep. It's time for a freshie. I think people are going, hang on a minute, you're just rehashing your old stuff. It's a lazy way of getting away with building content for a breakfast radio show. And you're absolutely right. Dave Matthews left the show years ago, and we had already made a bunch of these.
0: Yes,
1: and so we thought, you know,
0: we redo them because they had Dave through them as well. So we thought we'll do them with us. Yeah. We'll remaster them.
1: Remaster.
0: You know, Dave brought a lot of goodness to those songs as well. But we thought it was probably a bit unfair that we're still using his dulcet tones.
1: So we've rehashed.

0: rehashed them.
1: We've rehashed them. But 1300 468 911, which suburb should we do next? And can we just put a more finer point on the fact that we are not using AI
0: to
1: write them or sing them? We.
0: Yeah, yeah.
1: Maybe, do you know what? Maybe I'll take this as a compliment because I don't do much in those songs. I do a bit of a... That's about it.
0: All it needs.
1: And if people think that that's AI, then I'm going to take that as a compliment because I've never had a greater compliment when it comes to my singing. So maybe thank you. But as far as that goes...
0: But what suburb should we do? I don't know. I mean, we've done a bunch before, but if you would like to have your suburb represented in mm-hmm. song form... Give me a challenge.
1: Yes.
0: I'd prefer it if you didn't ring, if you're from Diddillibah.
1: Or Perugian.
0: Because they're two towns. I don't know. I have no idea what to rhyme with.
1: 1300 468 911. Which suburb should we go to next? So this is what your suburb could have. This was Bocarina on Friday.
2: What do you write to? Essay?

0: Ocarina.
1: Nice. All right. If you want that song, I feel like this is like Amway.
0: Tell two friends.
1: If you want a song for your suburb, call us now. 1-300-468-911. Call us now. And you can also tell two friends. But seriously, call us. 1-300-468-911. If you want Sam to write you a song for your suburb, give us buzz right now.

0: 91.1 Hot FM, it is Sam and Ash. Good morning at 7:46. All right, which suburb are we going to next?
1: Let's go over to you, Kathy in Budrum. Good morning this morning, Kathy. We are doing new bunch of suburban songs and we're looking for a new suburb. Which one do you recommend, Kathy?
2: I reckon you should try Blah Blah. You could possibly use Ya Ya Ding Dong.
0: Oh, we do love Ya Ya.

0: Bly.
1: Okay.
0: Okay. All right.
1: Do you know there was another good suggestion too that came through for Bly Bly, which was The Offspring, Pretty Fly for a White Guy.
0: Pretty Fly for a Bly Bly.
1: Like something along those lines.
0: Yeah, okay.
1: I think that would be iconic. That Ya Ya Ding Dong, that's
0: also good,
1: that's
0: Kathy.
1: Really good. Kathy, thank you so much.
0: I do like it. I do like it. All right, let's jump now to Perigean Springs. Hello, Erin. How are you? Hello, Erin.
2: Hello.
3: Hello.
1: Oh,
3: hello.
1: She's back.
0: Were we muted? Were we on your cheek?
1: Uh-oh.
0: Erin.
1: Erin.
0: Erin.
1: Erin.
3: Hello.
1: There she is. Okay, Erin, what suburb do you want to vote for?
3: Perigean Springs.
1: Oh.
0: That's mean. Why would you do that to me?
1: Oh. Where would you even go? Do you have any ideas how we could tackle that one? Because as a fellow Perigeanite, I would love to see it.
3: What is love?
0: What is love? Baby, don't hurt me. Don't hurt me no more. What is love? Okay.
1: How are you getting that into Perigean, Sam?
0: Absolutely no idea. Oh, you reckon? You reckon it fits? Or you just like the song?
3: Yeah, I reckon you can do it.
0: Okay.
1: Oh, okay, let's have a taste.
0: Okay.
1: Perigean. Nah. Maybe. why am I doing this? I'll sleep this one out.
0: Erin.
1: Wow, that is a good one. Thank you very much.
0: Thank you for the tip. And let's jump now finally to Jackie in Pelican Waters. Morning, Jackie. How are you?
4: Good. How are you?
0: Pretty good. Did you have a good weekend?
4: Really good, thanks.
0: Well, that sounds perfect. Tell us.
4: With Pelican Waters.
0: You reckon Pelican Waters.
1: Oh, what song are you thinking?
0: That's hard. What are you doing to me? Pelican Waters. Okay. Do you have any suggestions, Jack?
4: Yeah.
0: What is it?
4: No, I said my kids and I have been brainstorming, but we haven't come up with anything ourselves.
0: Oh, okay. All right, so you're flick passing it out to me to score in the corner. Okay.
1: Oh, that's so great. Okay. Do you know what actually I'd like to hear a version of? I don't know what suburb it would fit with, Sam, but just Jackie's just giving me a bit of inspo.
0: Yeah, what do you got?
1: Is this. Bly, bly. I think you could do Bly, Bly to this.

0: good song.
1: Yeah, wow.
0: Is this your theme song, Jack? Jackie.
1: Jack.
0: Jackie.
1: Jack.
0: Jack, Jack. Jackie.
2: Jackie, Jack.
0: Are you there, Jack, Jack, Jackie?
2: I am.
0: Okay. In a normal conversation, I'd say something and you'd respond. Are you okay?
2: I'm good.
0: Okay, good.
1: Okay, good. It's 91.1 Hot FM.
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0: Good morning. You want to win $1,000? Call us right now with Let's Get Quizzical 10 questions. 60 seconds on the clock. Do you know what? A new caller today. Or if you haven't played in a while, we'd love to hear from you. 1300 468 911.

0: Sam and Ashes. Let's get quizzical.
1: Pop quiz.
2: Yes, I believe we have someone who has never played today. Katie and Coolum, good morning. How are you?
3: Good morning. I'm good, thank you.
4: Welcome to the show, Katie, and your sidekick, Rosie. Who's Rosie?
3: I'm here.
4: Hey, bud. All right. Now, you two work as a team. This is the strategy here. If you don't know the answer to the one of the questions, say pass. The other one of you Google it as quick as you can. All right?
3: Okay.
4: So have your phone ready. Get your Googleator out. And let's do this. 10 questions, 60 seconds. Get them all right, Katie and Rosie. We give you $1,000.
3: Okay.
2: All right. Okie dokie. Oh, I'm feeling so good about
4: I'm ready.
2: This. Yeah, and none right, nudie run. All right, here we go.
0: Let's get quizzical. $1,000 on the line.
5: 10 questions,
0: 60 seconds.
5: Let's get quizzical in 3, 2, 1.
4: How many months are there between August 2026 and March 2027?
3: Seven.
4: Who collaborated with Luis Fonsi on the remix of Despacito?
3: Pass.
4: In the below.

0: kids movie, Wall-E, what is the name of the robot he falls in love with?
1: Oh, pass.
0: What is Australia's tallest bird?
1: What?
0: Sorry, what was that again?
1: What was the question, sorry?
0: What is Australia's tallest bird?
1: Emu.
0: 91.1 Hot FM is racing what this Friday?
1: Babies.
0: Stacey Ann Ferguson is the real name of which Black Eyed Peas member?
1: Pass.
0: Which country is famous for players such as Pelé, Ronaldo and Neymar?
1: Soccer. Brazil.
0: Brazil.
1: No.
0: Yep, you're right. Yep. What fruit is traditionally used to make wine? We ran out of time.
1: Great.
0: So, yeah, you're right. But
2: just after the buzzer. All right. Out of 10, I have 4. Now, we didn't get 2 questions, really.
0: Yeah.
2: 8, 9 and 10.
0: Yeah.
2: But well done on Brazil racing babies. Yes, we are. Australia's tallest bird is the emu, and 7 months between August to March there. Justin Bieber collaborated with Louis Fonsi on the remix of Despacito.
0: Mm.
2: The beloved kids movie Wall-E, the name of the robot he falls in love with is
0: Eva.
2: So,
0: Eva.
1: Neither.
2: And Fergie is Stacey Ann Ferguson.
1: Fergie.
2: Yeah. Not to be today, guys, but thank you so much for playing. It's nice to talk to you.
0: Yeah, it was a good roll.
2: And do you know what we're going to do? We're going to throw you $50 to Foxy Malone's. How about that?
1: Oh, awesome. Thank
0: you. Now, Rosie, you may not be able to go, but maybe you can get an ice cream and sit outside the pub while Mum goes in and has a couple.
1: Okay.
0: All right, rat bags. You have a great day.
1: Thank you. Bye.
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5: G'day. Well, good news for the Bruce. If you're heading down to Brizzy, it's a nice clear run right down through North Lakes to the Gateway Motorway as it's the City of Moreton Bay's holiday for the Ekka today. It is heavy inbound through Mountain Creek on the Sunshine Motorway now as we hit peak hour around the coast and also slow through Pocarina on the Nicklin Way with those school zone speed limits in place. Caloundra getting heavier at Kawana Way, Link Road roundabout Meriden Plains. Bit of traffic on Maroochydore Road through Kunda Park. 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
1: Good morning, Bruce Atkinson here. A man has drowned at Boccarina Beach on the Sunshine Coast. The 74-year-old man was pulled from the water unresponsive on Friday morning and couldn't be resuscitated. Police will prepare a report for the coroner. Local sporting clubs affected by the Sunshine Coast Stadium upgrade for the Olympics have been handed a sweetener by the state government. The government is spending $9 million to replace the existing Kawana Dolphins clubhouse, which will also be used by the Sunshine Coast Falcons in 2028 and 29. Both clubs will be based at Meriden Fields next year, which gets permanent lighting and other upgrades. Michelle from the Dolphins says it's more than just a new clubhouse.
2: It is an investment in community, sport, accessibility, inclusion and the long-term future of rugby league on the Sunshine Coast. The new facility will provide a modern permanent home for the Kawana seniors. Be fully accessible with single-level access, ensuring everyone can enjoy the clubhouse regardless of age or ability. It'll become the permanent home of our All Abilities Rugby League program.
1: Work on the stadium upgrade will start early next year. A 68-year-old Maroochy River man has been charged with multiple firearm offences after police allegedly found weapons during a search of a property. Police executed a search warrant at a Maroochy River property on Friday morning, where they allegedly seized four guns, four silencers, ammunition and a quantity of drugs. He's been charged with numerous offences and is due to appear in court later this month. The Sunshine Coast Falcons will be without a key playmaker for an expected couple of weeks.

0: did a great job for us.
1: In national news, there's no word yet on when the Home Affairs Minister will unveil the federal government's immigration plan. Tony Burke postponed his scheduled speech at the National Press Club last week due to reports of internal backlash against the reforms. Health Minister Mark Butler not giving away when the speech will be made.
2: We're looking at what else we can do to get those numbers down and be smarter about the balance that a country like Australia needs. There are gaps in our workforce, as I said, in construction, in health, in IT, but we also do need a system of balance here.
1: They're on Nine. And now with a look at all your sport, here's Phoebe Humphrey.
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5: In sport, Carlton is now a step closer to locking in an AFL wildcard spot after beating St Kilda by 44 points. It's now the 10th win for Josh Fraser since he took over as interim and says he'll make a call on the full-time role sometime this week.
6: My mandate, if you like, when I took over was to help the club be better placed at the end of this journey, and that's where I sit with that. Yeah, I think at some stage this week.
5: And to NRL, the Dragons have clinched their third win of the season with a 24-16 upset over the Sharks. That's the latest news and sport.
4: The laughs aren't over yet. 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
7: Cloudy one for the coast today. High chance of showers and expect some thunderstorms possibly around lunchtime today. Tops of 22.
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7: Good morning, happy Monday. It is really nice to have you along. Okay, we are racing babies. It is happening this Friday. It is the race that stops nap time, the 91.1 Hot FM baby race.
10: Our next baby we're going to be meeting, and, well, more specifically, the mum, the trainer, the life coach, mum. 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
7: Mentor.
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1: All right, we have met two of our racers already. We have now got our third mum standing by, ready with her amazing young colt, ready to rock and roll. Stacey joins us right now, Archer's mum. Good morning, Stacey. How are you?
2: Good morning. I'm good, thank you.
3: That's the way. All right, well, Stace, as you know, this is the very coveted 91.1 Hot FM baby race. It is the race that stops nap time. Talk us through your bub, and his name is Archer. What are we going to go as far as a race name goes?
2: All right, being Archer, we're going to go with Straight Shooter.
1: Oh, it's good.
3: I like that.
1: Straight Shooter, that's good. Now, what sort of training have you been doing at the moment? Are we doing any sort of carbo loading? Are we doing a high protein vibey thing to get some quick twitch fibres happening? Where are you at?
2: Not so much on the diet, more on the all terrain. We've been on the grass, we've been on the carpet, the tiles.
3: Yeah.
2: Mm-hmm. Getting a bit of practice in all around place.
3: Do you know what? I actually think that's really good because you do need a little bit of all-terrain training, don't you? I mean, a bit of cross-training, they call it.
1: Yes.
3: Because it's nice to be able to get your knees used to all the different environments. Hello, I know,
1: Hello,
3: Archie.
1: Bud.
3: You are so excited to race, I hear. Now, has he got a specific coach, or are you doing the parent coach thing, or have you guys sort of instilled some other help, you know, maybe Gout's coach? Or...
1: Mm-hmm.
2: A lot of family support. Everyone's a coach at the moment.
1: Yeah.
2: So, man's getting into it.
1: Okay, that's big.
3: And also, do you have anything that might lure Archer across the line?
2: Yeah, we're going to go with the phone charger.
1: Yeah.
3: Oh.
1: Yeah, that works for Ash too, actually.
3: Yes.
1: She's always on Insta draining the battery, so she's running around like a mad thing, constantly looking for a charger. So that's
3: you're
1: a good
3: right,
1: plan.
3: Sam. I am indeed. Well, hey, we look forward to seeing Straight Shooter racing this Friday. It'll be during Nugget and Owl's show from 3 p.m. So, Stace, we look forward to meeting you, and good luck for the race.
2: Thank you so much. We'll see you then.
3: We'll see you then. It is the race that stops nap time, the 91.1 Hot FM baby race. It's at Rush Adventureland in Morichua. You can get along. You can check it out for yourself.
1: It's Friday.
3: It's Friday. It's going to be a whole heap of fun.

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1: Now, I know you said you didn't want to talk about this, but you have to. You shared a story with me over your weekend about, oh, my girlies and I were out and about. I want you to detail. You have to tell this story because it's a cracker. And I want you to start by setting the scene about what you've done with your hair and what you've done with your dreads. I even want the whole wind machine vibe going as well.
0: No, this sounds like a proper... No.
1: You must. It's a goodie.
0: Ugh.
1: So you and your girly pops are strutting along.
0: I love that my language is starting to take over you.
1: Hastings Street News.
0: You're in your girly pops. So me and the girly pops, there was Kim, Olivia, and Ellie and I. And look, you know, we are kindy mum friends. That's where our friendship was born. And
1: KMFs, if you're joining us for the first time.
0: So we just thought it had been a while and we thought we need to go and have some cocktails along Hastings Street.
1: Where'd you go?
0: The new Rosie.
1: Yep.
0: It's really good.
1: I've heard good things.
0: Yeah, like really nice European vibes. It was really good. And so we kind of did the whole get dropped up off there so we can, you know, dive in and have a few cocktails. Anyway, and so we've all rocked up and our husbands have kind of like done the leg to drop us up, but we're picking up people along the way. So like Ellie gets in, she's got a beautiful blonde, like wavy hair blowing in the breeze. I've got in and like my hair's blonde and wavy, you know, just the standard.
1: Looking like Simba.
0: So Mufasa gets out of the car. And then you got Olivia, she's brunette, you know, and she's got these beautiful, long, gorgeous waves as well.
1: Have you got a ginger friend?
0: And Kim's the same. Kim's got the brunette. Long, beautiful, wavy vibes.
1: 1-300-468-911 if you're a ginge and you'd like to join this team because they're looking to fill up the Spice Girls.
0: It's actually a really good point. That's good. I like that. Mm. So we've all got our head
1: down. You'd be scary.
0: For sure. I would be.
1: Sorry.
0: Yeah, that's me. That's
1: continue.
0: Fine. That's fine, mate. And we left Rosie and we were going to start heading down to, you know, Elysium? They're on Hastings Street.
1: So, the old Sheraton.
0: Yeah, we get up. Oh, this is going to sound so bad. Mm. We get up and we're feeling ourselves because we've got our

0: wind like blowing in the breeze as we're walking down the main street of Hastings Street.
1: Very Sex in the City.
0: Having a giggle, like we're having a laugh. This sounds so up myself, but anyway, we're having a laugh and like really not knowing. We're only, you know, when you have a few cocktails and you're so obsessed with yourselves, like, and just the
1: no, only you, mate. That's a you thing.
0: No, but like, you know, you have a few drinks and then you forget that there's other people around you.
1: Mate, I have a few Negronis. I forget where my nose is.
0: So we're just having a giggle as we're walking down. And the next thing, this happens. You have four millennials in a row. That's us. The Kindy Mum friends, we're the millennials.
1: The KMFs.
0: On the other side is four Gen Zers walking up as we are now face to face.
1: Okay.
0: All right. So millennials, Gen Z, we have come together. One of the Gen Z girls turns around to the millennial girls and says, "Oh, you guys look tea."
1: Sorry. What?
0: What?
1: You guys look.
0: You guys look tea.
1: When you told me this the first time, I didn't know what it meant. I still don't know what it means. You guys, and I've even tried to look it up and I can't find what it means.
0: So?
1: You guys look tea.
0: You girls look tea.
1: As in the letter T.
0: Well.
1: Or is it the tea as in the drink?
0: I think it's the tea as in the drink.
1: But isn't that when you spill the tea, that's like the gossip?
0: Because, well.
1: You guys are the gossip.
0: So I've gone and in the moment we've all looked at each other and we're like smiling, but like, thank you. Like, I didn't know. Was this a good thing?
1: Is it a compliment?
0: And if it's not a good thing, then I don't want to start anything with you. So I'm going to say thank you and just take it as a compliment. Like, we've kind of gone, you know, that really awkward.
1: Yeah.
0: You know, and at this point, they're now crossing and going the other way to us than we're walking straight forward. So it was like a real, like, weird moment.
1: So you guys are the tea.
0: Yeah. Now, my beautiful friend Kim is very, you know, in this moment was very literal and, you know, had a full, like, tea moment.
1: She was
0: like,
1: calling for a replay in the cricket. Yeah, I'd like, we'll take you to the video ref.
0: She was thinking it was the letter T and she was doing the T action with her hand. Anyway, I won't tell you what my friend Olivia said to her, but because it wasn't that. So we had to chat GPT what you look tea meant.
1: You look the tea. See, yeah, okay.
0: Okay.
1: Because there's another thing. There's a school video that was about when you want the tea. You don't always want the tea.
0: No.
1: And you know that one as well. So that's got another connotation.
0: So we ChatGPT'd, a Gen Z chick just said that I look tea. What does that mean? And then the ChatGPT even thought this was funny because replied with a laughy emoji and said, if she said you look tea, she most likely meant you look tea, as in T-E-A, which is Gen Z slang, which can mean you're looking good, stylish, or giving a particular vibe. Whatever happened, and this is all well and good, and thank you so much for that beautiful compliment, but whatever happened to just saying, you guys look great?
1: Yeah.
0: Like,
1: I do.
0: Because now we have to go to ChatGPT to try and keep up with the Gen Zs to find out what the slang actually means.
1: Correct. I'm old school, Ash. I was on the red carpet the other night for – no, this is a true story.
0: Yeah.
1: True story. I was on the red carpet the other night for Book of Mormon waiting. You know, you do your media calls and you do your photos.
0: Yeah.
1: I was – Poppy and I were waiting behind these two girls who looked gorgeous. And this one girl had a absolutely stunning sort of leopard printy type dress on. And I said, hey, I love your dress. You look amazing. And she went – thank you. Like, she was really appreciative. Nice. Turns out it was Lachie Neal's ex. She's the one who's all over the news at the moment. And that was the first night she stepped out since the breakup.
0: No way.
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0: Okay, there are only a few days left of the Endeavour Lottery's House of the Yeehaw in beautiful Mullaney. Now, this is a $3.7 million home, Ashy. 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
1: Oh, yeah.
0: I'm not talking about the armpits of 4 days unshowered. I'm talking about the magic of Mullaney. That's the rolling hills, the cows, the green, everything about it's beautiful. And you could be enjoying it with only a few days left to get into this lottery.
1: 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So get amongst it.
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1: Exactly.
0: May as well be me.
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0: Okay.
1: Oh, the funniest things just happened. Okay. Finish the part of the story where you just said that, you know, gone are the days. We had some Gen Zs call us millennials. They said, you girls look tea the other day, which meant we were looking good. But then, and I just said, what happened to telling someone they look good? Now, you said that you told a lady on the red carpet at the Book of Mormon's preview the other day that she looked good.
0: I said, you look gorgeous and, I love your dress.
1: What did you say? It was Lachie Neal's ex.
0: I was Lachie Neal's ex and we were having a little chat and I said, oh, yeah. And it was, you know, a bit of one of those moments. First night she's out in a while.
1: You just sent me
0: a
1: photo.
0: I said I was playing for Collingwood next year and I'm having dinner with her on Tuesday night. And I've showed Ash a photo of it and you've gone, oh, you idiot.
1: Tell everyone.
0: That's not Jules Neal. It was Tess Crossley.
1: The lady.
0: Girl he had an affair with. So I may have got my details wrong.
1: That's not like you, is it?
0: So for broadcast radio, you don't get this crap on Spotify, do you? So apologies, Jules Neal and Lachie and family. But Tess, you did look gorgeous. Your dress was amazing. And I'm still good for Tuesday. And Collingwood, I'm still up too if you need me.
1: I think she's still good at husband. It could be an issue too. I didn't tell you that part either.
0: All right, so there's some moving parts we've got to navigate.
1: My God.

0: FM, 7ish. It was 8:30. We're running a little bit late. Got a little bit carried away this half an hour, don't we? It's not like us.
1: I was catching up with Tess.
0: You sure it's
1: Jules?
0: Tess? You're not sure, are you?
1: I'm not sure.
0: Okay.
1: She was lovely.
0: Hey, after 8:30 this morning, I want to talk to you about a phone call that was taken when I called a colleague here. Unfortunately, they weren't wearing pants on. Yep. And we're going to address
1: that.
0: How
1: is the new boss?
0: You've got to be careful what you say. Look, I mean, there is a story attached to this, obviously, and we're going to dive into it next. Don't. It's 91.1 Hot FM.
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4: Good morning. Got a break down the Bruce Highway southbound just after Deception Bay Road overpass through Burpengary. Now it's not causing any delays at this stage. Heavy inbound through Mountain Creek as we approach peak hour on the Sunshine Motorway. Also southbound at Yandina Coolum Road roundabout quite busy. Beckman Road slow inbound towards Noosaville State School. School zone speed limits. Same Maroochydore Road around Maroochy High and through Boccarina on the Nickel Main. Caloundra Road heavy through Meriden Plains. 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
2: Good morning, Bruce Atkinson here, broadcasting from Cubby Cubby Country. An injured man has spent the night on Mount Biawar in the Glasshouse Mountains. Queensland Fire Department Mountain Rescue firefighters were called to the southern face of Mount Biawar late on Saturday afternoon. The man in his 20s had reportedly fallen up to 20 metres and injured his ankle. He called 000, but rescue crews couldn't get him off the mountain that night. Four rescuers spent the night with the man. He was successfully winched to safety by the Life Flight chopper around 9:30 on Sunday morning. The state government will spend $9 million to reduce the impact on sporting clubs of the Sunshine Coast Stadium upgrade for the Olympics. The money will see a new clubhouse built for the Kawana Dolphins seniors and also the Sunshine Coast Falcons to use in 2028 and 29 while the stadium is being developed. They'll play at Meriden Fields next year, which will get permanent lighting and other facilities. Falcons CEO Chris Flannery says it's welcome news.
3: A really exciting day, not only for the Falcons, but obviously the Kawana Rugby League Club, who I actually was a junior for here. So to hear that they're getting a new state-of-the-art clubhouse and male and female dressing room facilities is an absolutely outstanding result.
2: Around 447 Energex customers are without power in the Mullaney area this morning. It's believed a tree has fallen onto power lines on Burgum Road, causing the outage. The Sunshine Coast Falcons beat the Mackay Cutters 36-12 in the weekend's Q Cup game. Centre Mason Pute scored two tries. The Falcons are still 3 points ahead of their closest rival Redcliffe at the top of the table. Halfback Josh Lynn also scored a try, but says it was the side's defence which won them the game.
4: Keeping us to 12 points. We've been pretty good defensively all year, but yeah, 12 points, none in the second half, and they scored off a little kick there, so pretty happy with our defence tonight. And I think we were a lot patient. We completed the ball. Completed our sets longer and held the ball more, kicked corners and wore them down, yeah.
2: The Falcons women's team lost to Mackay 16-10. In national news, two people have been stood down after a near miss at Sydney Airport. A Jetstar and Qatar Airways plane nearly collided on the tarmac yesterday morning. A ground controller and a tug operator stood down in line with drug and alcohol testing. And Andrew Mountbatten-Windsor could still receive a royal funeral despite having all his titles stripped. The 66-year-old former prince reportedly still appears in the bridge plans, funeral preparations for royals. And now with a look at all your sport, here's Phoebe Humphrey.
0: Sport.
1: Better Wellness 2025 stock clearance now on. Spas from $4,999.
5: In sport, a big upset in the NRL last night with the bottom place Dragons downing the Sharks by 8 points to wrap up round 23. It's just the Red V's third win for the season and caretaker Dean Young says his players are wrapped to beat a top four side.
6: That's what the Sharks are. They've been really strong over the last 6 weeks and they're a quality team all over the park and our boys did a really good job.
5: And in AFL, the Blues are now two games clear in 10th place after beating St Kilda by 44 points last night at Marvel Stadium. That's the latest news and sport.
0: Don't touch that dial. 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
8: Good morning. All right, some scattered showers already for the coast this morning and we're looking a little thunderstorm-esque around lunchtime today. They reckon about 1 p.m. But, you know, that can always change because let's not hold me to anything here, hey? Oh, actually, it's moved forward to 11.
9: 11 o'clock thunderstorm.
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8: Good morning. It is 8:38. Hey, coming up next, there is a colleague here at work that took a call of mine while they were nude the other day and we need to talk about it.

0: 91.1 Hot FM, Sam and Ash, good morning. Okay, something happened to me last week and like I felt a bit weird afterwards because I had to call Nugget, who does our drive show, with some information. Obviously, we had to cross-check a couple of notes when it comes to the baby race.
1: Of course.
0: And I called him and he said to me, hi, he goes, just letting you know, I'm not wearing pants.
1: Okay.
0: While I'm talking to you, because he just finished a gym session and he was in getting changed, but he still answered my call.
1: Yeah.
0: I'm like, I don't think you can take a phone call while you're naked, whether someone knows about it or not. Now, we're obviously good friends, so he's felt like he could tell me about it, but where are you at with this?
1: 100%. No, in fact, it probably improves the chat.
0: What do you mean?
1: Well, I'm now focused. I probably wasn't a moment ago, but now... I'm focused.
0: You would be too.
1: Yeah, no problem. I mean, you can't see them. I don't think you should FaceTime in that moment. But,
0: no.
1: But a phone call, I don't see what the problem is if you're on the phone.
0: It was only a phone call. You know what? I thought we could talk about this, but it wouldn't be fair to have this chat without him. He joins us right now. Nugsy Noo, good morning. How are you?
2: Ladies and gentlemen.

0: I'm well, and I can confirm I am currently wearing clothes.
1: Okay.
2: Thank God.
1: Okay. So wow. I'm less interested in this chat now, but okay.
0: We've lost Sambo.
2: Now, what was the reason? And, like, would you, if someone else was to call you, would you also tell them that maybe you were pantless, or is it just because we have a good relationship that you thought that you could tell me that you didn't have pants on while you were talking to me?
0: Ashley, you're probably in the category of only about 4 or 5 people in the world I would have taken the call in that situation.
2: Oh, okay, right.
0: Couple of factors to put into your consideration here, on family. Obviously, I was in the changing room of my gym.
1: Yep. Okay.
0: And so I just finished the session in the gym. I had fully kitted off. I was in the nude, and then the phone rang. But because it's pretty much floor to ceiling tiles, and my ringtone is very loud. It was really loud. it was just a cacophony of sound just bouncing around the walls, around my nude body. And I think more than anything, initially to stop the sound, I just grabbed my phone. It was in the front pocket of my bag. Grabbed the phone, and then when I saw it was Ash, I thought, ah. She's been in way worse situations than this with me. Let's be honest.
2: It's not completely untrue. No, that's it's really yeah. not.
1: I have video evidence.
0: Exactly. So, and that's, and you are blackmailing us with this daily.
1: Yes.
0: But in this.
2: Yes. Speak more, Nuds. Speak more.
1: And slowly.
2: And in the slow
0: spirit
2: it down.
0: Of honesty and friendship. Sorry, my shorts just fell off. In the spirit of honesty and friendship, I thought, look. You know, I should, again, this is one of my closest friends in the world. I literally went, hello, lovely, just letting you know, I'm currently naked.
2: Now, here's the thing, right? I think we've all done this where we've been nude. But for me, I don't know how many times I've actually been nude while I've been speaking to you two. I just don't tell you.
0: Yeah, no. I think we should be more honest about it.
2: Do you think?
0: And I've got no problem with what I did. Here is the thing, though. I draw the line, and Ashley, you've done this.
2: Yes.
0: At talking to a friend/colleague while using the facilities.
1: The toilet.
2: The toilet?
1: Yeah.
2: Oh.
0: Ashley, you have done that with me before, have you not? And to make matters worse,
2: so how is
0: you
2: this
0: called
2: different?
0: Me. Because you initiated the phone call.
1: Well, she's thinking, it's where, let's be honest, most of us do our best thinking.
2: I was going to say, it's where I come alive, guys.
0: Oh, absolutely. So I'm just saying, Ash, it's lucky you have a toilet to sit on because you don't have a leg to stand on. My family, you've also now got a bit of an idea of how I'm going to be filling out my senses tomorrow night.
2: Touché.

0: sleep tonight, I still feel alive. 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
1: 91.1 Hot FM, Sam and Ash. Good morning. It is 8:50. How good's voice to text? I just had to fire off an email and I did it voice to text. And you were like, are you talking to me?
2: No, but I love you're the like, grammar.
1: Yeah.
2: I've wondered how to do that.
1: Because sometimes I just get like, if you're a little bit crushed for time, so like I knew that I had 30 seconds till we were on air and I really need to send this off to our video guy.
2: Mm.
1: And so I'm up and I'm in the email and then, because I could do very this cool. quickly on my phone, because I'd signed out on my desktop computer. Because it's 8:51 and we're out of here in 9 minutes. No, I did not sign out of my emails 9 minutes early.
2: Yes, you did.
1: So I sent him a thing and I said, hey, Docky, comma, new paragraph. And then I proceeded to tell him what I needed to tell him.
2: So good.
1: And then every time you, it's so easy, mate. And then.
2: Can you do voice to text emojis?
1: No. I've had no luck doing that.
2: I've had a couple of cracks and it's not worked.
1: Have you?
2: I won't, because it actually reads really weird, because to my mate I've gone fist, fist.
1: Eggplant love emoji.
2: And I've gone, it's not actually what I meant. So it actually reads out as in fist, F-I-S-T, F-I-S-T, love heart emoji.
1: Oh, that doesn't really work, does it?
2: He's written back, righto, loser.
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6: Good morning. Nor-Nor-West is up around 15 knots. Low tide at 11:45 and there's a solid metre or so of easterly swell at 9 to 10 second intervals. It is going to be worth checking the Kawana stretch, also around Yoorumba and between Perigian and Sunshine. 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
2: Women Making Waves is coming to the Alex Surf Club. This is going to be an inspiring afternoon celebrating leadership, resilience and success, featuring Liz Watson, Lightning Captain, Kate Campbell, Olympic champion, and Ali Brigginshaw, disgraced a little bit at the moment. Aussie Rugby League captain. She's amazing, but she's gotten a bit of trouble, and I love her spirit. Can't wait to talk to her about that. Our guests will share the journey's success, the challenge.

0: challenges, the things they've overcome, and valuable lessons and things they've learned along the way. And this is going to be hosted by none other than probably the biggest name on that list.
1: Oh, it's huge.
0: The one and only Ashley von Gurkenspiel.
1: I mean, the accolades that she has. Oh, God, yes, me. No, this is going to be a whole heap of fun. I love Ali Brigginshaw. I think she's
0: a rat bag.
1: But also a pioneer for women's rugby league as well. Huge. So if not the biggest pioneer for it, Liz Watson, we love her dearly. Like you said, Kate Campbell, good relationship with Kate. So it's going to be huge. Perfect for sports fans. 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
1: Hey, expect some thunderstorms around the coast today. It is looking a little ominous, as they would say. 11 o'clock, maybe a potential thunderstorm in Maroochydore. So, you know, just get around it, do what you need to do. And also, there is so much to love with Mikey's ad 350 today, because you could get yourself on that standby list. Vegas, 20 grand worth of goodness.
0: Boom.
1: Just calls your name out. You have 30 minutes to call him back, right? If you don't, then you get to steal that person's standby. So it's all thanks to Integral Homes, Ace of Base right now.

0: 91.1 Hot FM. It is Sam and Ash. Good morning. You and I are out of here.
1: See you later.
0: Okay, so we're doing something fun on our socials today where every hour we take a photo and we've been with each other for the last few hours now, 5 hours or so. But we can take a photo and then see how different our lives are once we leave each other.
1: I think it's fun.
0: Yeah, so we'll pop that up on our Instagram tomorrow as well. In the meantime, if you haven't already checked out the Bocarina song, Suburban Song, make sure you jump on to our socials, 911, Hot FM. That's where you can check it out. We're back tomorrow. Mikey's got another chance to steal my standby. And that is coming up
1: Vegas.
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1: Viva Las Vegas. Yeah, that does sound huge, doesn't it?
0: Absolutely. All right. See you tomorrow.
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3: 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Sunshine Coast traffic.
4: G'day, reports of a house fire. Wilderness Circuits around Onyet Street through Little Mountain. A couple of fireys on route. Collowns Road, heavy inbound at Kiwana Way. Link Road roundabout Meriden Plains. Bit of traffic through Bocarina on the Nickelmotho School Zone. Speed limits wrapping up shortly. The Sunshine Motorway still quite busy through Mountain Creek. That's around 10 minutes. And heavy Burnett Street up in Budrum and Marichidor Road through Kunda Park. 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
9: Your news now.
11: Good morning, Bruce Atkinson with you. Police are calling for witnesses who saw a fatal crash near Mullaney on the weekend to contact them. A Toyota Land Cruiser towing a caravan collided with a 64-year-old man riding his motorbike on Mullaney Kenilworth Road at Alamon Creek around 10 yesterday morning. He died at the scene while the people in the Land Cruiser weren't hurt. The state government is spending $9 million to reduce the impact on sporting clubs of the Sunshine Coast Stadium upgrade for the Olympics. The money will see a new clubhouse built for the Kawana Dolphins seniors sides and also the Sunshine Coast Falcons, while the stadium is being rebuilt from the start of next year. Kawana MP and Infrastructure Minister Jared Blay says they'll play at Meriden Fields next year, which will get permanent lighting and other facilities.
12: All the clubs will be playing at Meriden Fields, both Falcons and also the Juniors and the Dolphins. 28-29, the Dolphins seniors will return here into their new clubhouse, the Falcons will return here, and the Juniors will stay at Meriden Fields with their new and upgraded important infrastructure as well.
11: A Caboolture man has been sentenced to 12 years jail on child abuse offences. The 59-year-old man pleaded guilty to 33 child exploitation offences, including grooming children, procuring children, transmitting child abuse material and possessing child abuse material. Australian Federal Police received information alleging the man facilitated child exploitation.

0: lead at the top of the Q Cup ladder with just three games to play in the regular season. Meanwhile, coach Brad Henderson has praised hooker Denny Heenan for his performance against the Cutters.
1: There's no one more physical than him in this competition, so the best is starting to come out of him now. He's really confident at this level. He's at his peak of his powers, I think, right now, and he was enormous for us today, him and Sam Burns.
0: In national news, there are fresh security concerns amid revelations a number of drones were spotted in restricted airspace above the RAAF base at Williamtown near Newcastle last month. News Corp is reporting staff were told to close the blinds to protect sensitive information from being seen. And now with a look at all your sport, here's Phoebe Humphrey.
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4: In sports, St Kilda's wildcard hopes are all but over after losing to Carlton by 44 points. St star Nisiah Wanganeen-Millera suffered a hamstring injury in the opening quarter and never returned to the field, but coach Ross Lyon isn't using it as an excuse.
5: Look, it's not ideal losing really your best player, really. 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
4: And Cronulla's top four hopes have been dealt a blow, losing to the bottom place Dragons 24-16. That's the latest news and sport.
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8: Staying cloudy, a couple of showers for the coast today, a top of 25. The outlook, though, should all be clearing up for tomorrow and the remainder of the week, tops of 24 by Wednesday. Sitting on about 20 right now in Budrum.
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And I could be reading your name after 10. 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

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We've got $1,000 worth of My Vouchers or Bunnings for you to win. 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

0: Mikey in on 91.1 Hot FM, with the home of the biggest hits and the best throwbacks. Weather's not looking too good out there at the moment. A couple of showers rolling around. We'll take a look at that for you in a few moments. Hey, this afternoon with Nugget and Al, it's unpopular opinion day. Personalised number plates are ridiculous and unnecessary. Have your thoughts on the socials or with the boys this afternoon. What are your thoughts? I kind of get them, but I probably wouldn't go out of my way to get a personalised plate. Have your thoughts, though. 911, Hot FM, or with Nugget and Al, will they drive you home from three?
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10: Reports of a crash, Coronation Avenue around Howard Street through Nambour this morning. Not too bad for the Sunshine Motorway. Just a bit of a build eastbound Kawana Way through to Karawatha Drive. Caloundra Road is slow eastbound through Little Mountain and Caloundra West. And Nicklin Way has delays through Warana and through Pereira. David Lay Way looking fairly clear through Perugia and through Coolum. Looking for a hands-on high school, the industry school prepares students for vocational careers through practical learning, apprenticeships and traineeships. 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
4: Hi, I'm Phoebe Humphrey. Pauline Hanson has taken a swipe at the Home Affairs Minister. The One Nation leader claims Labor is lying and not cutting migration, blaming rising rents and low wages on the government's migration policies. Tony Burke postponed a National Press Club speech last week where he was due to announce the reforms. Meantime, the federal government says it doesn't pay much attention to polls, as this morning's news poll has Labor's primary vote at a 13-year low. Labor now sits equal with One Nation on 29%, while the coalition has slumped to 18%. Health Minister Mark Butler telling Nine he's not too fazed by the numbers.
19: As politicians, we don't look at them much. They're coming up on a weekly basis, and they will for the long 18 months until the next election. We're focused on doing the job that we have.
4: Mystery surrounds the identity of a woman whose body was found in a suitcase in the New South Wales Southern Tablelands. Forensic testing has begun and a crime scene's in place. The grim find was made near Goulburn yesterday afternoon. And a new ad campaign aimed at tackling bullying is launching after a recent review found it continues to impact more than a quarter of Aussie kids and teens. The review co-chair Charlotte Keating says it has increasingly moved online.
20: More than one in four students in years 4 to 9 say that they experience bullying regularly, and over half of young people in Australia say they've experienced cyberbullying. Reports of cyberbullying have also risen by more than 455%.
9: Sport.
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4: In sport, Sharks coach Craig Fitzgibbon says last night's loss to the Dragons is a wake-up call for his side. Cronulla blowing a chance to move deeper into the top four, losing to the bottom-placed Dragons 24-16. Fitzgibbon says they just didn't turn up.
21: We just got outplayed. They're a better side today, so good luck, good on them. Wake up to us, do something about it.
4: And to AFL, the Geelong board is holding a crisis meeting today over a concussion deal it brokered with the player and is reportedly facing a six-figure fine. Last night, Carlton beat St Kilda by 44 points. That's the latest news and sport.